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10: The top stories this hour. Andy Burnham's bid to become the new Labour leader has begun. The former Greater Manchester mayor officially returned to Westminster yesterday, hours after the Prime Minister announced he's standing down. And Wes Streeting, the man tipped as the main rival, revealed he's backing the new Makerfield MP. Chair of the Labour Party, Anna Turley, says Sir Keir Starmer should be proud of his legacy.
11: Stabilising the economy, giving the best workers' rights that we've had in a generation, you know, incredible things for young people in schools with breakfast clubs and so on. Nationalising British Steel, which for a community like mine in Redcar could have saved thousands of jobs 10 years ago.
10: There are calls to strip Sir Geoffrey Donaldson of his knighthood after he was convicted of 18 historical sexual offences, including a count of rape. The former leader of the Democratic Unionist Party had denied abusing two women when they were children. He's been remanded in custody and will be sentenced in September. Gavin Robinson's the DUP's current leader.
12: Of course he should be stripped of his knighthood, and I would add to that membership of the Privy Council as well. The full force of the law should be felt in this case.
10: Lady Eleanor Donaldson was found to have aided and abetted her husband's crimes. She can't be criminally convicted after being deemed unfit to stand trial. Three men have been charged with the murder of a teenager in Dorset. The 18-year-old was stabbed in Poole early on Friday morning. Eight people remain in a critical condition after Friday's train crash near Bedford. One driver died and more than 100 people were injured when two East Midlands railway services collided. Extreme temperatures expected this week have sparked concerns over impacts on health, schools and transport. A red heat health alert's been issued for parts of England and Wales. And history's been made at the World Cup. Lionel Messi's become the tournament's all-time record goal scorer on 18. From Sky News, I'm Faye De Silva.
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7: The top stories this hour. The UK is getting its fifth Prime Minister in 4 years. Candidate Andy Burnham's return to Westminster as MP for Makerfield hours after Sir Keir Starmer announced he'd be resigning. If no one else puts their name forward, the former Greater Manchester Mayor could move into number 10 before the end of the World Cup. For just the second time in history, a red heat health alert's been issued by the Met Office. It covers southern and central England and parts of Wales and kicks in from tomorrow morning. Temperatures could reach 40 degrees, smashing June records. Employment lawyer Lucy Needham says bosses must make changes.
8: We should be seeing employers increasing the access to cold water, to air cooling equipment, giving employees extra breaks, access to shaded area and potentially a dress down from usual formal attire.
7: Former DUP leader Sir Geoffrey Donaldson's been found guilty of 18 historical sexual offences against two women when they were children. They included one count of rape. Doctors say it's a landmark moment for people with type 1 diabetes as a new drug is approved for NHS use. Teplizumab can delay the onset of the disease for up to 3 years. Kylian Mbappe scored twice on his 100th appearance for France as they beat Iraq 3-0 at the World Cup. The second half was delayed because of storms. Joe Rawson reports from the US.
9: This was a familiar scene at the Club World Cup 12 months ago with weather delays and storms in Philadelphia meant there was a 2-hour pause before the second half got underway. It didn't affect France too much though, with them winning 3-0 thanks to a double from Kylian Mbappe. There's heavy rain forecast here in Boston for England's clash with Ghana tonight.
7: And a 100-year-old Teddy's expected to fetch up to £10,000 at auction later. It's a rare Stife clown bear. From Sky News, I'm Faye De Silva.
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Well, you mighty Black Sabbath time machine here on Planet Rock. Good morning, Dawn Dwellers. This is Early Breakfast with me, Loz Guest. How are you doing? And are you prepared for what is supposed to be the hottest day of the year so far? The good news is we have got you covered here on Planet Rock. I had a note from my boss and it simply reads, the music on Planet Rock this week will reflect the heat wave. That's just incredible. The scientific developments that have gone on whereby we've got music that can actually reflect the sun's rays, therefore keeping you cool. That is incredible. So essentially, listen to Planet Rock all of this week and we're like the musical version of air conditioning. That's awesome. Talking of which, this is Five Finger Death Punch on a great song called Cold.

0: Johnny Wins the Rock and Roll Hoochie-Coo here on Planet Rock. Good morning, Dawn Dwellers. Loz Guest here coming at you from my broadcast bunker buried deep beneath the rolling hills of rubbish here in South Birmingham. But because I'm in a subterranean studio, it is nice and cool down here, so that is a fringe benefit. Meanwhile, the likes of Dan Reddick, his home studio, yesterday he was saying it was a balmy, stifling, even 35 degrees in there, and that he was broadcasting topless. There's an image for you. Good grief. A lot of radio stations, they do live webcams. Just be grateful we don't do that here at Planet Rock. Music to come, we've got Nickelback, Dio and Blackstone Cherry.
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So I was thinking about the usage of the word rock as a verb. I thought, is that a bit odd? Then I realised, actually, no, it's not. Shocker. It has a few different meanings, doesn't it? I mean, it could be to move back and forth gently, for example, in the context of the boat rocked in the waves, something like that. Or you can use the word rock to shock, disturb, or greatly affect a situation. For example, the news rocked the community. Or the other way is you could use the word rock to suggest the performance of energetic music, or perhaps to create excitement. For example, the band rocked the crowd, or indeed, we rock! Just like Dio there. You're up to date. However, where there's rock, there's usually roll. And this completes a very clumsy segue into Blackstone Cherry here on Planet Rock.

So we have Blackstone Cherry, Like I Roll, and right there, Bob Dylan, Like a Rolling Stone. I mean, I'd like to pretend that that was entirely intentional and there's some kind of clever connection there, but you know me better than that. Come on, behave yourselves, Dawn Dwellers. Good morning. If you want to get in touch, I think you know what to do by now. You can email me, bother me, email me to loz, L-O-Z, at planetrock.com, and I'll give you a mention, give you a shout-out, something like that. If not today, maybe tomorrow, this week, soon. You could even book one in if you've got a date and a time, specifics. You've caught me in a good mood, haven't you? Anyway, go to it. Meanwhile, this is Robert John and The Wreck and a new tune called Arroyo.

Distillers Beat Your Heart Out, and before that, a song that makes you feel warm, even in midwinter. Yeah, Kashmir, Zeppelin, awesome track. It is just dripping in heat. It's one of my all-time favourites. Meanwhile, hello to Steve. You know Steve, the nighttime security guard from East Yorkshire. Steve of the old droids, yes indeed. He says, hi Loz, I think I count as an ODD, which is official dawn dweller, as I work nights 6 p.m. to 6 a.m. What is early breakfast for you is almost beer o'clock to me. And yes, Steve, you do count as an official dawn dweller. He also says, P.S., I listen to Stateside on a Monday and a Wednesday night. That is awesome, Steve. That's the kind of intensity I expect from my listenerships. Give yourself a high five if that is at all possible. Let me know. Meanwhile, this is Avatar and Crying Fire.

0: Apparently I resemble General Zod from the film Flash. That's what my mates have been telling me for years. Terrence Stamp, I think. Is that the actor? I think it might well have been. It's not a bad look, to be fair. You know, if I'm going to be a villain, General Zod will do, I think. It's the receding hairline. I think we've got that in common. Awesome. Anyway, that was indeed Queen and Flash. Right, listen to this.
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That was Warrant there with Uncle Tom's Cabin. Early breakfast. Hello, Dawn Dwellers. It is me, Loz Guest, and hello to Toby from Clapham in good old London town. He has chosen today's chilled out tune of choice, and this choice just goes to show that basically it's whatever floats your boat. Although, I suppose, in the pantheon of Aerosmith songs, this is actually quite a chilled one. Anyway, do you know what, Toby? I'm sorry, I'm blithering on here. This was your choice. It was up to you, cowboy. And you know what? I salute you. This is Aerosmith and Dream On.

as Whitesnake, Still of the Night, here on Planet Rock. Good news, rock fans. Steelhouse is back for its 15th year. Get away. 15 years. Seriously. Wow. Anyway, it's the only UK festival where you'll see Rival Sons and Steel Panther this year. Just FYI. So, yes, join us up on the mountain in Ebba Vale. Beautiful part of the world in South Wales, 24th through 26th of July. Plus, on the Planet Rock main stage, we've got the Temperance Movement, Ugly Kid Joe, Reef, Alien Ant Farm, Tyketto, Dan Byrne, and plenty more. 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

Jimi Hendrix, The Wind Cries Mary, before that Meatloaf, Dead Ringer for Love, kicking off Planet Rock Breakfast for this Tuesday morning, 10 past 6 now. This is Paul Anthony with you through until 10, all the regular bits and pieces to come. 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

0: 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Before that, new from Theory of a Dead Man, Barricade on Planet Rock Breakfast. 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
0: A41 Hendon Way, northbound Cricklewood, London. That's closed due to flooding from Grampian Gardens to the A406 North Circular. Brent Cross flyover. 40 Avenue, both directions, Wembley. That's closed due to an accident from the Avenue to Carlton Avenue East. M48 Severn Bridge, westbound, strong winds and restrictions at Junction 1, Ost. And the A249 southbound, Stockbury Valley in Kent, partially blocked due to an accident at M2 Junction 5, the Sittingbourne Stockbury roundabout.
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AC/DC, Give Me Your Bullet. Before that, Audio Slave, Be Yourself, on Planet Rock Breakfast. 28 minutes now past 6 o'clock Tuesday morning. This is Paul Anthony, and Steelhouse returns for its 15th year, held on the mountaintop, Ebbw Vale, South Wales, 24th to the 26th of July. The only UK festival you'll see Rival Sons and Steel Panther this year. On the Planet Rock main stage, you can also see the Temperance Movement, Ugly Kid Joe, Reef, Alien Ant Farm, Taiketto, Dan Byrne, and many more. The VIP area has its own big top acoustic stage with mini sets this year from Jay Buchanan, Von Hertzon Brothers, Luke Morley, Taiketto, Dan Byrne, and more. If you want to get in there, act quickly, as VIP upgrade tickets are going fast. For the full lineup, information, and tickets, head to the website planetrock.com/tickets for Steelhouse 2026. Now, as I mentioned, great music to share, loads of new tracks too, including this, the band who are going to be appearing at Planet Rockstock later this year. It's new from Parker Barrow.

0: Rolling Stones, Gimme Shelter. Before that, new from Parker Barrow. Joining us at Planet Rockstock later this year, Nothing Left to Save on Planet Rock Breakfast. We're on the way after the news at 7. All the information you need to get yourself in the draw to win this Friday, another £750,000. We'll give that away, guaranteed, on Make Me a Winner.
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0: Really hot and humid across the UK. Highs in the south, it's around 35 Celsius. That's the latest. I'm Becky Cahill.
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Eric Clapton, Forever Man. Before that, Deep Purple, Black Knight on Planet Rock Breakfast. 7:10 now, Tuesday morning. 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
0: M20 westbound lane closed. Slow traffic and overturned vehicle from Junction 2, Bruton Bransach Circuit to Junction 1, the M25 Swanley Interchange. M23 southbound, lane closed and slow traffic. Broken down car from Junction 8, M25 to Junction 9, Gatwick Airport. M25 anti-clockwise, long delays and the lane closed due to an accident just after Junction 26, Waltham Abbey, congestion to Junction 27, the M11. And M60 clockwise, the lane closed on the entry slip road, overrunning roadworks at Junction 2, the Teedle Roscoe's roundabout.
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Black Crowes, Hard to Handle. Before that, the Cult, She Sells Sanctuary on Planet Rock Breakfast, 7:30 now, Tuesday morning. This is Paul Anthony. Time to reveal today's letter for the Planet Rock alphabet. It's the letter M today. That's M for Mother. Which song would you like to hear around about 10 past 8 this morning, beginning with the letter M? Have a think about it and get in touch. Text me, Paul to 64100, or email me, paul@planetrock.com, telling me who you are and where you are on this Tuesday morning, and the song I could possibly play for you, beginning with the letter M. Whilst you're doing that, let's play you this. It's new from Violet Grohl.

0: Metallica, I Disappear on Planet Rock Breakfast. And if you've been paying attention at the back of class, you'll know exactly what that means. If you want to win your way in to Metallica on July 3rd in London, do it and do it now. You'll have until the end of this hour to do that particular task. What task? Well, if you've been paying attention, you'll know exactly what to do and how to do it. Best of luck. You could be off to see Metallica July 3rd. Once again, courtesy of Planet Rock as our loudest ever summer continues. And stay with us, the full English or full whatever. A great selection on the way next.
1: 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Tactical discussions.
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1: 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Trying to get a chant going. Half-time pies. Hoping for a last-minute winner. Happy with the point. Sometimes in life, you just know what you're getting. 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
0: Tuesday morning, time to let someone else choose the next three songs. This morning, it's the turn of Dave Higgins from Ashford. Morning, Dave. Thanks for getting in touch. Dave says, Paul, hope life's treating you well. It is, Dave. Thanks for asking. He says, any chance you could play my full whatever? I've gone for the full Muppets. Three songs with slightly tenuous connections to the Muppets. The Muppets have been one of the few constants over 50 years of my life so far. And now nowadays, I get to share that with my kids. My song choices are Judas by Fozzy, with the connection, of course, being Fozzy Bear. Animal by Def Leppard, a nod to the Electric Mayhem's famous drummer. And Flirting with Disaster by Molly Hatchet, because Danny Joe Brown sounded like Kermit the Frog. Thanks very much, he says, and hope to have them played soon.

Dave from Ashford with his Four Muppets this morning. Def Leppard, Animal, before that Judas from Fozzy. One more to go from Molly Hatchet, Flirting with Disaster. And if you'd like to choose our three songs, Monday to Friday, what are you waiting for? Get in touch either through my page at planetrock.com or by emailing me, paul@planetrock.com. Full English, just that, three songs from your favourite English artist or band. You're four, whatever, like this, where you morph your selection by linking three songs together and coming up with a title if you can. Get in touch and who knows, could be playing your three songs soon here on Planet Rock Breakfast.

0: Final song for Dave this morning. Molly Hatchet, Flirting with Disaster on Planet Rock Breakfast. News up next then at 8 with Becky. All the information you need to win big this Friday with the return of Make Me a Winner, where we guarantee to give away another £750,000 tax-free and paid into your account straight after the call, should you be lucky enough to win. And round about 10 past 8 this morning, thanks for all your suggestions, could be playing your song beginning with the letter M.
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10: The top stories this hour. Andy Burnham's reportedly preparing to give a speech on the economy next week as Labour figures weigh up whether or not to challenge him for the party leadership. The newly elected MP is the only known name so far going for the Prime Minister's job. Sir Keir Starmer announced yesterday he'll be stepping down, and Chair of the Labour Party, Anna Turley, says he should be proud of his legacy.
11: Stabilising the economy, giving the best workers' rights that we've had in a generation, you know, incredible things for young people in schools with breakfast clubs and so on. Nationalising British Steel.
10: Some schools are closed this morning due to rising temperatures, which are expected to reach 40 degrees in parts of England and Wales this week. An amber weather warning's in place, while a rare red one will kick in tomorrow. Alex Burkill from the Met Office has this advice.
12: Taking extra care during the hot periods, looking after those with underlying health conditions and the elderly, making sure that during the peak periods of hot weather, you're not sitting out in the sun and going through strenuous activities.
10: Staying with the weather, and lightning has struck a house in Bristol, setting fire to its roof. Ian lives nearby.
13: I was in the garden, there was a mighty flash bang. And the bang was like a bomb. Instantaneous, exactly at the same time, shook.
10: Emergency services were called out to the property in Emerson's Green yesterday evening. We understand nobody was injured. What's been described as a new age of type 1 diabetes treatment has been approved for use on the NHS in England and Wales. It's given to anyone over the age of 8 before symptoms appear. And Lionel Messi has broken a World Cup record to become the tournament's all-time leading scorer with 18 goals. Meanwhile, England come up against Ghana tonight. Joe Rawson is in the US.
14: The Tartan Army have left Boston and the England fans have arrived. Thomas Tuchel's side are looking to make it 2 wins from 2 and secure their place in the last 32.
15: We know the capability and the potential of the players, and we believe and trust in this group.
14: Kick-off here in Boston is at 9 p.m. UK time.
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10: Really hot and humid across the UK. Highs in the south at around 35 Celsius. That's the latest. I'm Becky Cahill.
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0: Fancy a shot and winning a life-changing £750,000 this Friday. Last week's winner, Dave, had been entering since the beginning. It finally paid off for him. Well done once again, Dave. So your chance to win as we go again this Friday. Don't forget, it's a new draw this week, so you need to get involved if you want to get your hands on the Dosh. 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

Dr. Feel Good, Milk and Alcohol on Planet Rock Breakfast. Before that, ZZ Top with Gimme All Your Lovin'. Time for the Planet Rock Alphabet once again. Thanks for getting involved. Couldn't do it without you. Morning to Jerry in Ipswich, who says, what about either Misunderstanding by Genesis or Mother by Pink Floyd? Guessing at the word of the week as well. Incorrect, but thanks for getting in touch. Alfie and Dudley wants Miracle Man by Ozzy. Make Love Like a Man, Def Leppard, please. Kaz Evans in Cardiff coming up with that. What about a double whammy? Two M's, Motorhead by Motorhead. Ronnie Delahaye in Lancaster suggesting that. Mistress of Mercy, Bruce Dickinson, please. Tom Green in Birkdale suggesting that for us today. Man of Many Words, Joe Bonamassa. Nidge in Watford, morning to you. Morning to Linda Banham in Congleton, wanting Muscle Museum from Muse. But we're going to go with this one this morning. Money to Burn from Wolfsbane. This one chosen by Susan Garrett in Tamworth. Thanks for getting in touch.

0: Bruce Springsteen, Cover Me. Before that, Wolfsbane, Money to Burn, chosen by Susan this morning in Tamworth on the Planet Rock Alphabet. Another letter for you around about 7:30 tomorrow morning. Thanks for all your entries, by the way, for our Metallica competition as Planet Rock's Loudest Ever Summer continues. You can win your way in on this show to Metallica in London on July 3rd. I'll be announcing the results very soon. If you've entered, best of luck. It could be you that's off to see Metallica in a matter of days.
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0: M60, clockwise, the lane closed on the entry slip road, overrunning roadworks at Junction 2, Cheadle Roscoe's roundabout. M60 anti-clockwise, slow traffic, two lanes closed due to an accident between Junction 11 Barton and Junction 10, the Trafford Centre. M62 westbound, the lane closed and slow traffic due to an accident from Junction 34, Selby and Doncaster, to Junction 33, Ferry Bridge Services. And M62 eastbound, one lane blocked and slow traffic due to a broken down vehicle from Junction 10, M6 Junction 21A, the Croft Interchange, to Junction 11, Birchwood.
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Love Hate, Blackout in the Red Room. Before that, Blackstone Cherry, who've recently rescheduled their UK tour. More details online at planetrock.com. Planet Rock Breakfast, time to reveal the winner of our Metallica competition as Planet Rock's loudest ever summer continues. In our last hour, I played you a Metallica track. You had until the end of that hour, so 8 o'clock was the cutoff point to get your entry in to win your way in to see Metallica in London on July 3rd. We've done the draw and we say congratulations to Tony from Basingstoke. Well done, Tony. We'll be in touch with all the details. You're off to see Metallica on July 3rd in London. Murray's in for Wyatt from 10 this morning. He'll have another pair of tickets for London on July 3rd to give away. And Darren this afternoon from 2 will be giving away a pair of tickets to see Metallica in London on July 5th. More ways to win as Planet Rock's loudest ever summer continues. 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

0: Moving on, Bad Company, before that new from the Karma Effect, Raised on Rock and Roll on Planet Rock Breakfast. We're on the way after the news at 9 this morning. All the information you need if you missed it earlier. How to get yourself in the Make Me a Winner draw to win this Friday a very cool and very massive £750,000. 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But you need to be in it to win it. All those details on the way, followed by the Planet Rock Years. 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

0: Damn Yankees with Damn Yankees. Before that, Steely Dan and Hailstorm on Planet Rock Breakfast. And he's up next at 9 with Becky. Coming up, all the information you need to win big this Friday. The return of Make Me a Winner, where we guarantee to give away another £750,000. Patents should count straight after the call. Should you be lucky enough to win, then back in time with the Planet Rock years. Have a listen to the music and the clues. See if you can work it out today.
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12: The top stories this hour. We're told some Labour MPs are mulling over whether to launch a leadership challenge as they look to block Andy Burnham being guaranteed the keys to Downing Street. Nominations to replace the Prime Minister open in just over 2 weeks, and the Makefield MP is the only known candidate so far. Paymaster General Nick Thomas Simmons tells us Sir Keir Starmer has served the country well.
13: Made decisions including investing in our National Health Service, increasing workers' rights and renters' rights, but also, as I've seen, putting Britain back on the international stage.
12: Some schools are shut today as parts of Wales, the Midlands and southern and eastern England could see temperatures hit 40 degrees Celsius this week. Red extreme heat warnings kick in tomorrow for only the second time ever. Alex Burkill from the Met Office tells us more.
14: There'll be comparisons drawn between this event and what happened in July 2022 when the UK first recorded a temperature above 40 Celsius. And the big difference between the two events this time round, we have much higher humidity.
12: Former SNP chief executive Peter Murrell will be sentenced later for embezzling £400,000. The estranged husband of former First Minister Nicola Sturgeon used party money to buy items, including a motorhome and a robot lawnmower. Next, doctors say this is a landmark moment for people with type 1 diabetes as a new drug is approved for NHS use in England and Wales.
15: This is the first medication that actually deals with the underlying cause of type 1 diabetes, which is the immune system attack on the pancreas. So we see this hopefully as the first of many immunotherapies that will be available for type 1 diabetes.
12: Dr. Lucy Chambers there. The one-off course of teplizumab is for those over the age of 8. And 2 days short of his 39th birthday, Lionel Messi has broken a World Cup record. He scored twice last night as Argentina beat Austria 2-0, which makes him the competition's all-time top scorer with 18 goals. Meanwhile, England come up against Ghana tonight.
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12: Really hot and humid across the UK. Highs in the south at around 35 Celsius. That's the latest. I'm Becky Cahill.
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1: 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We're taking a trip back in time. You've just got to tell

0: With Fantasy, before that Supertramp, It's Raining Again, kicking off Tuesday's Planet Rock Years. If you think you know the year and you fancy a mention ahead of 10, one hour of Feel It, get in touch. Text me, Paul, to 64100. 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I'm sure it will help. You'll find that on my socials, Facebook, X at Paul Anthony Rock, or Instagram, Paul Anthony Rock Official. Got some Who coming up, some Marillion, both from our mystery year, and this, our first trip to the cinema.
1: As a woman, and just as proud to be a woman as she ever was, for I am not Emily Kimberly, the daughter of Dwayne and Alma Kimberly. No, I'm not.
2: I'm Edward Kimberly, the reckless brother of my sister Anthea.

0: Marillion, Market Square Heroes. Before that, The Who, Eminence Front. On today's Planet Rock Years, Paul to 64100. 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I'm sure it will help you find out on my socials. Gary Fisher's got it as soon as Supertramp came on. Well done, Gary. Well done to Kelly Parker, who got it with our clue and says, good morning. Another clue right there. Well done to Dave Colton. Again, getting it with our TV clue. Mark Gilpin in Kings Lynn. Well done to you. Supertramp giving it away. Dave in Stafford says, brilliant to hear Aldo Nova on today's year. Definitely making it this year, I would say. Well done to Jeff, who's got it right in Pontypridd. Well done. Aldo Nova again giving it away there. And well done to Lynn Vickers too. Loads of clues to come then, including this on TV for the first time.
1: Hey, what now? What chances have you got of leaving school with any qualifications if you're never there in the first place?
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1: Well, what's wrong with qualifications?
2: You need nuclear physics to be a bin man these days, Dad.
3: A man with no job, looking for one. I'm trying to find a Scarlet Pimpernel.
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0: Children of the Sea, Black Sabbath, before that Kiss, I Love It Loud on Tuesday's Planet Rock Years. Well done to Richard Forster in Holloway. He says, interestingly, recently bought a copy of The Who's It's Hard after hearing Eminence Front and reading an article about underrated albums. So it must be this year, only 9 years old at the time, but able to appreciate its music better now. Starscream, believe it's the year I was born. It was indeed. Andy Lawrence has got it right as well from The Who's Eminence Front, another underrated album. Love the Kenny Jones years. That gave it away for me. Well done to Joe in Dudley, getting it this morning with Marillion. Jane Aston in Newmarket, also getting it with Marillion today. And well done to Ian Keller, Perry Barr, getting it with Kiss. So, time for another clue then. Let's go back to the cinema.
1: Well, found a friend, Harry.
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3: 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Look, I have money. I'll give you anything. Just get me out of this hole, all right?
1: Well, I have something here, Harry. Take your mind off of it.
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0: Van Halen, their version of the Roy Orbison song Oh Pretty Woman. Before that, Iron Maiden, Number of the Beast on Tuesday's Planet Rock Years. Well done to Paul Bedson in Harrogate, getting it this morning with Kiss, and well done also to Andy Latimer, getting it right in Longeaton. With our clue on the socials, easy clue, according to most of you anyway, Hello Hello, shown on telly for the first time.
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0: From Hot Space, released this year, Queen featuring David Bowie, Under Pressure. Well done to Cliff Walters in Gravesend, getting it right today with Van Halen, and Albie getting it with our clue on the socials. Final clue then, chat show, shown on TV for the first time.
1: Now, the last time you were on here, you'd just come out of the old calaboose.
2: Prison, you mean?
1: Yeah.
2: Yeah.
1: Did it have a sobering effect on you?
2: It did me good, because I got £35,000 of it.
1: You got £35,000 of it?
2: Yeah, they paid me for being in prison.
1: Who did?
2: Delhi Record or some.
1: Yeah. Yeah, but money's never been important.
2: No.

0: Tigers of Pantang wrapping up today's year, 1982. Thanks for getting involved as always. Back with you tomorrow from 6 on Planet Rock Breakfast. Up next, in for Wyatt from 10, it's Murray J, including details how you can win big on Make Me a Winner this Friday. Also on the way from 1, the Planet Rock Jukebox. 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Planet Rock's loudest ever summer continues. And from 2 this afternoon, it's Darren Reddick.
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8: The top stories this hour. Former SNP chief executive Peter Murrell has been sentenced to 5 years and 3 months in prison for embezzling more than £400,000 from the party. He'd pleaded guilty to using the funds to make hundreds of extravagant purchases, including luxury goods for the home he shared with his now estranged wife, former First Minister Nicola Sturgeon. His defence lawyer, John Scullion KC, said Mr Murrell was overwhelmed by embarrassment and shame.
9: He recognises that he is entirely to blame for his predicament. He does not seek to avoid or deflect from that conclusion. At present, he does not consider himself worthy of sympathy, acknowledging that not only is a custodial sentence inevitable, but that it is entirely deserved.
8: Some schools across England and Wales are closed today on what could become the UK's hottest ever June day. An amber warning for extreme heat has come into effect ahead of a red one tomorrow, with temperatures expected to hit 40 degrees Celsius this week. Meanwhile, the London Fire Brigade says it's responded to around 400 calls overnight due to flooding and a couple of fires caused by lightning strikes, which also struck a house in Bristol yesterday. Meteorologist Kirsty McCabe has more.
10: 26,000 lightning strikes in just the past 24 hours. Really bright, really heavy, some hail mixed in as well. And because the ground's so dry, there's such sudden downpours that cause quite a lot of puddles on the roads as well. It's because the air is so hot, there's more instability, and that can trigger some really heavy downpours.
8: Senior Labour MPs are likely weighing up whether or not to challenge Andy Burnham in a potential leadership contest. At least one other candidate coming forward would prevent his automatic promotion to Downing Street. A first-of-its-kind therapy has been approved for use on the NHS in England and Wales that can delay the onset of type 1 diabetes for up to 3 years. Experts call it a landmark moment. And finally, to the World Cup, England will come up against Ghana tonight.
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8: Really hot and humid across the UK. Highs in the south, it's around 35 Celsius. That's the latest. I'm Becky Cahill.
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11: Good morning. Good morning. It sounds strange saying good morning on a Tuesday for me. Hello. This is a bit of a surprise. It's Murray here for Wired today. Hope you're well. And just before we get back to the rock, a reminder that this Friday again, last Friday in June, it's going to be a big one again, with £750,000 could be landing into your bank account, just like it did for Dave. Here's Dave.
12: Just can't believe it. I really can't. Yeah, it's unbelievable. £750,000.
11: Oh, he's happy now, and he believes it now because he spent some of it already, because it went into his bank account on Friday just after the call. And we'll do the same for you, and it's tax-free as well. 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Lines close at 5 on Friday. Then we make another hot call and hand over another hot £750,000. 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

Judas Priest heading out to the highway. Hope you got aircon. And Faces, Stay With Me. I hope you will. It's Murray on for Wyatt today. It's Planet Rock. It's just after 12 minutes past 10. Now I'm in the Shadow Rock at the end of the garden under the blue tarpaulin with the door wedged open by the grotty green chair. Not so grotty because it's had a hose down. And it's a lovely day here. Surprised to be here, but it's good to be here. 25.8 degrees in here. Humidity 70%. 23 outside. I hope it's good where you are as well. This is Ricky Warwick and Fire and Vengeance.

0: Major Ricky Warwick, Fire and Vengeance, and their Summertime. Oh, yes, it is. From the Pretty Things. Well, it's good to be here this morning, unexpected, but I'm here and prepared and ready to go and play your songs through the rest of the morning and into the early afternoon as well. And as usual, I will say it's not a request show, but I do love to hear from you, see what you're doing, where you are, what you're doing. And I can say, actually, it is partially a request show because of the jukebox between 1 and 2 where you will be picking the songs. And if you want to get in early, well, I don't mind that. 64100 on the text, start with Murray, murray@planetrock.com on the email. That's the jukebox between 1 and 2. But anything else you think you should tell me about that I can share with the rest of the world, please do get in touch.
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Creedence Clearwater Revival and their Motorhead. We are the Road Crew. This is Planet Rock, where it might turn out to be the hottest summer, but we are blessed to be the loudest ever summer. And congratulations. Already we've given away a pair of tickets to Metallica earlier on the breakfast show, and another chance before Darren gets here, because sometime between now and 2 o'clock I will play another Metallica song, and it's your chance to win tickets to see Metallica in London on the 3rd of July as part of our loudest ever summer. When you hear that Metallica song, and obviously I'm not going to say when it is, could be any time, I might just play it now, you need to email us win@planetrock.com. It's a different email address from the usual one, I know, so it's win@planetrock.com. just need to put your name, where you are, and your phone number so we can get in touch with you on the phone, and then we will announce the winner shortly afterwards. You'll have until the end of the hour that I play the song. So if I play it now, you got until 11. If I play it after 11, you got till 12. If I play it after 12, you got till 1, and so on. So you're listening out for Metallica, for your chance to see them in London on the 3rd of July as part of our loudest ever summer.

0: Major new music from the Rolling Stones. That's new music from the Rolling Stones in the stars. And that's Lenny Kravitz there. Believe it's Planet Rock. Murray on for Wire today. Good to be here. It's now 26.2 degrees, so it's going up very quickly. It's going to be very hot today, isn't it? I hope you like it. It's not for everyone. I know it's not for everyone. Hey, look, we've got one of our pre-sales coming up on Thursday. 10 o'clock on Thursday it starts. This is for Saxon. Saxon on the Gods of Thunder World Tour. Part one. See them at 11 venues across the UK. This is next February. Won't it be a little bit cooler than it is today? They're going to revive the legendary 30-foot mechanized eagle for all the UK and Ireland dates. So here's where you can see them. In February next year, 13th Wolverhampton, 14th Glasgow, 16th Belfast, Dublin on the 17th, Manchester on the 19th, Newcastle on the 20th, Sheffield on the 21st, Cardiff on the 23rd. These are February next year. Bristol on the 24th, Southampton on the 25th, and London on the 27th. To see Saxon on the Gods of World Tour, Gods of Thunder World Tour, Gods of Thunder World Tour, part one. 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
0: M25 anti-clockwise in Kent. Two lanes are closed. Queuing traffic. There's an accident at Junction 3. The Swanley interchange queues back to 4 Orpington. Anti-clockwise M25 Essex. This time we've got another broken down lorry here. That's between 26 Waltham Abbey and 25 for Enfield. North on the M42 Warwickshire. Broken down vehicle between 7A, Coastal and Junction 8 with the M6. Southbound on the M6 in Staffordshire, broken down vehicle. It's got to be the hot weather between Junction 15 Stoke and 14 Stafford North, and still no services between London St Pancras and Bedford after Friday's accident. So Thameslink and East Midlands Railway providing bus services as a replacement.
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0: Invisible Touch. It's Genesis and Black Country Communion with Cold, which it ain't. It's coming up to 11 o'clock. Update on the way. Update on the Make Me a Winner. It might be last Friday in June. So we've said all the way through June, we reload every week and it's going to be £750,000. So last £750,000 in June. Details on the way. If you fancy having a go, if you're liking the hot weather and thinking, wouldn't it be nice to do this more often in somewhere where the weather is guaranteed, then maybe you want to take part and have a go at winning the lot like Dave did last week. All right, coming up, Led Zeppelin and Mountain. We have new music from Airborne and we'll do some One Acrosses. Why not? One across the top of the hour. One across the top of the hour, as we like to say on the radio. It's a three-word song title from this, please. Three words. Wearing Darks Again. Wearing Darks Again. No, the answer isn't Andy Burnham.
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2: The top story is this hour. The former chief executive of the Scottish National Party has been jailed for misusing more than £400,000 of party cash on things including a luxury motorhome and robot lawnmower. Peter Murrell's been sentenced to 5 years and 3 months in jail. He's the ex-husband of former First Minister Nicola Sturgeon. She claims to have had no knowledge of his crimes. Sean Clerkin is the SNP member who raised the original complaint.
3: There did seem a roll-up and I decided to jump over the line and make that complaint. Because I'm not afraid of these people. I never have been afraid of these people.
2: Trains are disrupted and there are reports of house fires that were created by lightning strikes as meteorologists warn of extreme weather across England and Wales. Temperatures could hit 40 degrees Celsius this week, leading to schools closing earlier in the day or not opening at all. Andy Burnham could be blocked from being guaranteed as the next Prime Minister if senior Labour MPs launch a leadership challenge. He's the only known candidate to replace Sir Keir Starmer so far, with nominations opening in around a fortnight. Grocery price inflation has slowed again this month, easing concerns the Middle East conflict could be impacting the cost of food. But prices were 3% higher than a year ago. Data also suggests sales are up 2.4% in the 4 weeks to the 14th of June. And Argentina striker Lionel Messi's made World Cup history, becoming the top scorer with 18 goals in a 2-0 victory over Austria. And England fans are in Boston ahead of tonight's World Cup group game against Ghana. Thomas Tuchel's side can progress to the last 32 of the tournament if they win tonight. These supporters can't wait to watch the squad in action again after an eventful opening win against Croatia last week.
4: After the first game, I'm like, we look good. I don't think there's many teams that look better than us.
5: I think that we've got the skill sets within the team now, so we'll see what happens.
6: After the first game, I think it's coming home. I really do.
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2: Really hot and humid across the UK. Highs in the south at around 35 Celsius. That's the latest. I'm Becky Cahill.
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7: Just after 11 o'clock, good morning, it's Murray on For Wired today. Thank you for listening. It's Planet Rock, where on Friday we're going to hand over another £750,000, which is what we've been doing every Friday through June. Last Friday in June, if you haven't had a go yet, could be your lucky Friday. Dave won last week. Dave had just bought a settee off his brother, second-hand settee off his brother, and he turned up at the minute he got the call.
8: My brother's just turned up. I'm just telling my brother now. I warned my brother's just walked in.
7: He says you can keep that on the back there, mate. 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Got 750k in his bank account shortly after that conversation. 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
7: Good luck. Now let's see if you're right on one across.

Mississippi Queen from Mountain. And the one before that was the one that I gave you a clue to just before 11 o'clock, Not for Gain, Just for the Brain. To make the brain move, I said to you, it's a one across clue, one across the top of the hour, three-word song title we're looking for, Wearing Darks Again. Wearing Darks Again. Did you work out I was going to play AC/DC? Back in Black. I'll do another one for you just before midday. And if you like the AC/DC, you're probably going to like this. New from Airborne, it's Alive After Death.

0: Airborne, Alive After Death, and a little bit more summer squeezed in there, theme of the day. Unofficially, King's X and Summerland. Is it wrong to talk about winter in the summer on a hot day like today? Just saying, it's edged up now. 27.1 degrees in the shed now, 27.1 degrees. I do want to talk about winter because the tickets for Winter's End go on sale on Thursday, and I thought you might like to know that. Thursday at 9 o'clock, Winter's End 27. It's actually the 10th anniversary, I was going to say this year, but it'd be next year, won't it? And again, we're at Treco Bay. It will be the 28th to the 31st of January, and you'll be able to get more information from Thursday at 9 o'clock. So just a little bit of a heads up there, as we like to say in management speak, heads up. Heads up that tickets for Winter's End going on sale on Thursday during the summer.
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0: Juices are wild.
1: Is that a wild card? Or is that a go, Johnny, go, go, go, go? League of Gentlemen reference there. Aerosmith, Led Zeppelin, good times, bad times. Good times today. Lovely hot weather, if you think it's lovely. Let's mention some people here, because some emails and texts coming in. Hello, Murray. I'm second fixing a bathroom suite today. No windows, and the extractor fan isn't working. So, oh, sorry, isn't in yet. Okay, we got a hole in the wall there. Hopefully it'll help. So I'm melting here. On top of that, we've got to move house tomorrow in this heat. And my dear wife didn't want to pay a moving company, so it's falling on me and family, another family member, to do all the heavy lifting on what is going to be, I see here, 37 degrees tomorrow. Not the day to move, is it? We could do it in pouring rain in the winter instead, which is better. Anyway, as long as Planet Rock's playing, it'll be okay. The move should go smoothly. Well, good luck with that, Anton, in Hucknall, Nottingham. Mark Phoenix, I would ask for a request, Murray, but you played one for me over the weekend, but enjoying the music. Mark in Pretoria. Thomas Rogerson, loving the shoe. What a pleasant surprise, tuning in this morning. I embark on 2 weeks off work right now with a load of jobs to do. It's a fine start, though, with you in charge of the tunes and the dulcet tones. Always welcome. Tom in Heppel. And hello to Susan. You again, Murray. Now, is that a compliment or not? I'm not sure it is. You again. Hey, look, add up all the times that I'm here. It's still not as many as the others. Anyway, you again, Murray. Are you the hardest working DJ at Planet Rock? I think so. Players to tune out will do. From Susan in Oldham. Well, I'm saving up for the tax bill.

0: John Mellencamp in his small town, playing to a small audience. Then it all changed. And the Virgin Mary's When the Lights Go Down, Planet Rock. It is, it's only just over a month to go. It's 20, or just seen the thermometer in here has just changed. Just switched up to 28 degrees in the shed. 26 outside. I wonder if it's hotter on the top of the mountain, or is it cooler up there? Talking about Steelhouse, back for the 15th year. Cool on the top of the mountain. I think it's cooler, isn't it? Because you get snow on top of the mountains. I don't think there'll be snow up there in July. I hope not. 24th to the 6th of July on the mountain, the Ebbw Vale, South Wales, the only UK festival where you will see Rival Sons and Steel Panther this year at Steelhouse. And on the Planet Rock main stage, Temperance Movement, Ugly Kid Joe, Reef, Alien Ant Farm, Taiketto, Dan Byrne, many more as well. And the VIP area as well. It's got its own big top acoustic stage with mini sets from Jay Buchanan, Von Herzen Brothers, Luke Morley, Taiketto, Dan Byrne, and many more as well. Want to see the full lineup? And if you want VIP upgrades, they are going fast, so you need to be quick on that. 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

0: Ritual from the Dan Reed Network after Joe Bonamassa's Get Back My Tomorrow. It's coming up to midday. After midday, we've got music on the way from the Scorpions and Quo. We have new music on the way from Shinedown. And we have a one-across clue here for you, not for gain, just for the brain. It's a two-word song title this time. Two words, for directions, follow the guiding light. For directions, follow the guiding light. Two-word song title from that. Stay there to hear if you're right.
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17: 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Whoa. 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
3: The top stories this hour. The former chief executive of the SNP, Peter Murrell, who embezzled more than £400,000 from the party, has been jailed for just over 5 years. The ex-husband of former First Minister Nicola

0: will be to act as a deterrent to any senior officials in other large organisations who might be tempted to abuse their position in the way that you did.
1: Murrell once again showed no emotion as he was led away in handcuffs, and he's agreed to pay back every single penny.
2: There are delays on some trains and flooded roads after downpours and lightning storms in parts of the country overnight ahead of a potentially record-breaking hot day. Amber extreme heat warnings are in effect. Red ones kick in tomorrow. Senior Labour MPs could block Andy Burnham being guaranteed the keys to Downing Street. He's the only leadership candidate so far, but nominations open in just over 2 weeks. StubHub has been ordered to refund more than 50,000 customers over hidden fees. £590,000 will be given back, amounting to an average of a tenner per transaction. The Competition and Markets Authorities also fined the resale site close to £1 million for failing to be upfront about mandatory charges. And England boss Thomas Tuchel hopes his players can keep sharing great moments with their fans at the World Cup.
3: Just so glad that the fans in the stadium felt and saw what I felt, what I feel and see on a daily basis since we are together. I feel exactly that kind of energy. Yeah, that's what you dream of when you represent your country and then you stand in front of your fans and you sing together. That's the beauty of sport.
2: England can progress to the last 32 with a victory over Ghana tonight. Kickoff is at 9.
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2: Really hot and humid across the UK. Highs in the south, it's around 35 Celsius. That's the latest. I'm Becky Cahill.
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6: Iron Maiden's concert at Paris La Défense Arena was cut short after it was hit by a one-hour power outage last night. The power went out as the band performed 2 minutes to midnight when the venue was plunged into darkness and the band had to leave the stage. Maiden reconvened and played a further 50 minutes. However, the band had to truncate their show due to the venue's curfew time. Ozzy Osbourne's iconic bat throne will go on display in his home city of Birmingham next month to mark the first anniversary of his death. The black gothic-style throne was built for Ozzy's Rock and Roll Hall of Fame induction in October 2024 and was last used at Black Sabbath's Back to the Beginning concert at Villa Park last July. The throne will be added to the exhibition Ozzy Osbourne Working Class Hero at Birmingham Museum and Art Gallery from Wednesday the 1st of July. And finally, Clive Davis, the man who signed Bruce Springsteen, Aerosmith and Pink Floyd to Columbia Records, has died aged 94. The music mogul was extraordinarily successful, guiding the likes of Santana and Whitney Houston through some of their most fruitful eras. And that's music news on Planet Rock.
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7: Okay, it's just after midday. When Dave, the trucker, got a call on Friday afternoon, he didn't believe it, that it was Gemma Atkinson calling him. And then when she said it won £750,000, he didn't believe that either.
8: Is this for real? 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
7: We could be calling you this Friday. It's the last Friday in June, but it's still the same amount. 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Over 18s only. Lines close at 5 on Friday. Gemma will make another call. Most definitely will be Gemma. And it will be definitely £750,000, hopefully, to you. Want to have a go? 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

Blackout from the Scorpions. And the one before that was the One Across Clue that I gave you a clue to just before midday when I said we were looking for a two-word song title for Directions on This Road. Follow the guiding light for Directions on This Road. Follow the guiding light. Deep Purple, Highway Star. Not for gain, just for the brain. And this is new from Shinedown at 12:15. It's 365.

0: Shinedown 365, Too Young to Fall in Love. It's Motley Crue. This is Planet Rock, just after 20 past 12. Another day today of giving you the chance to be part of our loudest ever summer with tickets to festivals and gigs across the UK for summer 26. And today again, it is Metallica tickets for the London gig on the 3rd of July. You don't need to hear a pair of them. It's just one Metallica song will be enough for you to then email in at win@planetrock.com and your chance to get those tickets to be at the London gig on July the 3rd. win@planetrock.com with your name and where you are when you hear a Metallica song.
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0: Long time ago, me and my brother Kyle here, we was hitchhiking down a long and lonesome road.
1: All of a sudden, there shined a shiny demon in the middle of the road.
0: And he said,
2: "Play the best song in the world, or I'll eat your soul."
0: Well, me and Kyle, we looked at each other.

needless to say, the beast was stunned. A whip crack went his rumpet tail, and the beast was done. He asked us,

This is Planet Rock. Jukebox coming up at one today. No need to ask for Metallica. There's Metallica. Fade to Black. It's Murray here for Wyatt today. We have coming up at 1 o'clock then. Yes, the jukebox where you get to pick the songs between one and two. Darren this afternoon, it's Tuesday. So it's two for Tuesday day. Two for Tuesday after three. He has the Rock Block on at 6 o'clock, which is Joshua from Newcastle under Lyme. I have the information about the Rock Block, the bit about the theme, or if it is or not, redacted out, but I can see the songs. So the Rock Block game is on now, because I can see that Slash and Ghost is in there. Dorothy on the Rock Block, Rest in Peace. And you too, Angel of Harlem. There could be a link there, but I might be seeing something that isn't there. Could just be a load of Joshua's favourite songs. That's on between 6 and 7. Danny Bowes at 7 tonight with Bowes Nose and the Pocket Money Pick. Joe Elliott at 9. And we end Tuesday with the late selection. Steve Priest is on at 10.

0: pictures of matchstick men, status quo. We got some quo news. Well, Francis Rossi news. He's added some more dates. In fact, he's added another leg to the songbook Quo Past, Present, Future tour. Loads of demand for the first leg, which is this autumn. So he's added 31 new dates next spring, 27. And the tickets are already available, and you can get them by going to our website and the ticket shop there, planetrock.com/tickets. They're March and April and a few dates in May as well. Just going to run through the places so you know if there's one near you. Wimborne, Bridport, Bath, Truro, Newbury, Chelmsford, York and Blackburn, Aylesbury, Guildford and Cardiff, Newtown, Derby and Liverpool, Brighton, Richmond and Weymouth, Tunbridge Wells, Bury St Edmunds, get the right Bury St Edmunds, the one over in Suffolk, Swansea, Bristol, Cheltenham, Dartford, Crewe, Birmingham, Shrewsbury, Blackpool, Leeds, Northampton, Bridlington, Lowestoft. They're May, April and March next year, bobbing about all over the place. That'll keep him busy. But if you want to get your tickets for those, that second leg now announced, Songbook Quo Past, Present, Future Tour 2027, planetrock.com/tickets.
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0: M1 northbound in Northamptonshire, everything's being held temporarily. There's an accident and now they're doing the investigation work at 15A with the A43 for Toaster. Queues are back to 15. anti-clockwise on the M25 in Essex. Got a lane closed. It's heavier than normal because of a broken down lorry at junction 27 with the M11. South on the M275 Hampshire, got a lane closed. Slow traffic. There's a broken down vehicle between junction 1 and junction 2, the Rubmore roundabout. M60 anti-clockwise, Greater Manchester, partly blocked by an accident between 14, the Swinton interchange, and 13 for Worsley. And East Midlands train services, Thameslink train services between St Pancras and Bedford, still replaced by bus services.
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Hey, this is Paul Anthony, back on Planet Rock Breakfast tomorrow morning from 6, when Patrick and Declan from Walsall will be choosing three songs they're calling The Full Family Tree. 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
15: The top stories this hour. Former SNP chief executive Peter Murrell has been sentenced to 5 years and 3 months in prison for embezzling more than 400.

0: the organisation which you led and to the individual members and donors of that organisation.
1: His defence claims he's overwhelmed by feelings of embarrassment and shame. Extreme weather is causing disruption with reports of house fires caused by lightning overnight in flooded homes. There are also problems on the trains. Dozens of schools are shut ahead of a rare red warning this week. Temperatures of up to 40 degrees Celsius are forecast. Day trippers at the Cotswold Country Park said they're making the most of it.
2: We'll see if we can get till the end of the day, but at the moment it's very nice. We are very lucky that we had this opportunity.
3: I think it's quite good because I wouldn't like to stay at school because it's really hot.
1: Elsewhere, the heat's having an impact across Europe. The French Prime Minister says 40 people have drowned in the country since last week. Last night, France reportedly recorded its warmest night in 79 years. A murder investigation's been launched after the body of a missing 14-year-old girl was found in South Wales. The teenager was found yesterday morning. England boss Thomas Tuchel hopes his players can keep sharing great moments with their supporters at the World Cup.
4: Just so glad that the fans in the stadium felt and saw what I felt, what I feel and see on a daily basis since we are together. I feel exactly that kind of energy. Yeah, that's what you dream of when you represent your country and then you stand in front of your fans and you sing together. That's the beauty of sport.
1: England are due to face Ghana at the World Cup this evening.
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1: A very hot and humid day across England and Wales with strong sunshine. Windy across parts of Scotland and Northern Ireland. That's the latest. 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

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Bad Name is Bon Jovi. 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

Queen of the Highway from the Doors. For Steve, it was Rory Gallagher and Calling Card. 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Ian Courtney from Ulverstone has been to the dentist, just got back in. And while at the dentist, he thought of this song. And it will be topical for him to play it, get it requested. But also, it's a good song as well. So why not? Tom Petty and the Heartbreakers, Into the Great Wide Open, Murray. Couldn't resist it.

0: Into the Great Wide Open, Tom Petty and the Heartbreakers by request on the jukebox. Got yours on yet? 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On the email is where you get in touch with me. Hello to Matthew Robinson. Congratulations to Matthew from Barton Le Clay, Bedfordshire. Is our latest winner on Planet Rock's Loudest Ever Summer. Pair of tickets for Matthew to go and see them July the 3rd gig. There's another chance though, so keep listening. 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Tickets for the London gig on the 5th of July. This time, London on the 5th of July. So listen out for Metallica, win@planetrock.com with your name, your number and where you are for your chance to win as part of our Loudest Summer Ever.
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Nice to hear what you're doing while I'm playing the songs here on the jukebox. Hello to this is from Sean Lewis, who's driving his supermarket delivery van around a sunny and very hot Pembrokeshire. Here's a photo of me sat in the van fridge having my lunch break, keeping cool here. Got to do what you got to do to keep comfortable, loving the shoes, stay chilled. And Julianne from Berwick says, any chance of a tune on the jukebox today? Would be great if you could play Muse and Feeling Good.

Soundgarden, Been Away for Too Long, Muse and Feeling Good on the jukebox. It's Planet Rock, 64100 on the text. Start with Murray, Murray at planetrock.com on the email. Often, as at the weekend as well, we get requests not just for the classics, but for the new music that we're playing as well. And here's one of those from Colin in a place that sounds lovely, Midsummer Norton. Parker Barrow and Murray absolutely blew me away when they were supporting The Damn Truth in the UK last winter. They're back for Steelhouse next month, so a small Intimate headline tour as well. But with the deserved momentum these guys are now riding on, Intimate gigs I don't think are going to be happening much more, are they? Please could you play for me today on the jukebox, Nothing Left to Save, from Parker Barrow.

0: playing there for Colin. Parker Barrow, Nothing Left to Save. Requests on the jukebox around to two, and then Darren's here. It's Two for Tuesday today. Keep listening out for Metallica, as I mentioned a moment ago as well. Then we've got the Rock Block on from Joshua in Newcastle under Lyme. Can't see why the Rock Block is there, so it could be a theme, could just be favourite songs. But we've got Slash, Ghost. We've got Dorothy, Rest in Peace. We've got U2, Angel of Harlem. So could there be a connection? It's on between 6 and 7. Danny Bowes from 7 tonight with Bowes Knows and the Pocket Money Pick. Then it's Joe Elliott at 9 and the late selection with Steve Priestley, including the first song of the new day, the After Midnight Anthem that you can pick by emailing him, steve@planetrock.com. Steve Priestley is here at 10.
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Italian Rock with a Lunchtime Jukebox. Thank you for listening. This is Murray J here for Wire Today. Hello to Jenny, who's in Penzance and has been down to the beach today for low tide very early on this morning for a quick paddle with the dog. First day of actual swimming when heading back into shore. It's more like a mini hovercraft, loads of splashing about, but enjoying the sunshine. Could you play something for the weather we're having today?

0: Big log from Robert Plant, Jenny and Penzance, been down to the beach for a paddle with the dog. And hello to Andy Lawrence, who's busy today. Bit warm for painting, but that's what I'm doing, internal painting today. So thank you for listening. Stick with us, Darren's here after 2 o'clock through until 6 o'clock, including the Rock Block from Joshua in Newcastle under Lyme, and two for Tuesday as well. I'm back at the weekend with your requests, maybe tomorrow as well.
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4: The top stories this hour. Ex-SNP chief executive Peter Murrell has been sentenced to 5 years and 3 months for embezzling more than £400,000 from the party. Nicola Sturgeon's estranged husband had pleaded guilty to using the funds. His defence lawyer said Mr Murrell was overwhelmed by embarrassment and shame.
5: He recognises that he is entirely to blame for his predicament. He does not seek to avoid or deflect from that conclusion.
4: A murder investigation is underway in South Wales after the discovery of a girl's body. Gwent police said the family of a 14-year-old girl named Lily, who'd previously been reported missing, has been informed. Our reporter Tom Priest has more.
6: Yeah, there's a large police presence after a female body was found in the Dufferin Park area of Bliner at about 10 past 10 last night. Formal identifications yet to take place, but the family of 14-year-old Lily have been told. Police say they understand the news will cause distress and concern in the community.
4: Sir Keir Starmer has authorised his likely successor, Andy Burnham, to start receiving government briefings. Downing Street says the Prime Minister wants prospective candidates to have access talks so there's an orderly transition. England's fans are in Boston ahead of this evening's World Cup group match with Ghana. These fans are excited.
7: I think that we've got the skill sets within the team now, so we'll see what happens.
8: After the first game, I think it's coming home. I really do.
4: And the Met Office's temperature.

0: way they kind of lick the ice and that helps them cool down a little bit.
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3: A very hot and humid day across England and Wales with strong sunshine. Windy across parts of Scotland and Northern Ireland. That's the latest. I'm Alex Richardson.
1: Music news.
4: Iron Maiden's concert at Paris La Défense Arena was cut short after it was hit by a one-hour power outage last night. The power went out as the band performed 2 minutes to midnight when the venue was plunged into darkness and the band had to leave the stage. Maiden reconvened and played a further 50 minutes. However, the band had to truncate their show due to the venue's curfew time. Ozzy Osbourne's iconic bat throne will go on display in his home city of Birmingham next month to mark the first anniversary of his death. The black Gothic-style throne was built for Ozzy's Rock and Roll Hall of Fame induction in October 2024 and was last used at Black Sabbath's Back to the Beginning concert at Villa Park last July. The throne will be added to the exhibition Ozzy Osbourne, Working Class Hero at Birmingham Museum and Art Gallery from Wednesday the 1st of July. And finally, Clive Davis, the man who signed Bruce Springsteen, Aerosmith and Pink Floyd to Columbia Records, has died aged 94. The music mogul was extraordinarily successful, guiding the likes of Santana and Whitney Houston through some of their most fruitful eras. And that's music news on Planet Rock.
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5: 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We begin with a question.

We had Queen, Bohemian Rhapsody. That was Europe and Rock the Night here on Planet Rock. Darren Reddick with you, coming to you from the Growlery in deepest, darkest, and once again, hottest Surrey. Hope you're staying hydrated. Make sure to drink lots of water. Don't take the dogs out in the middle of the day. Last night, we didn't take the dogs out till like 8 o'clock, which is much later than we normally would. But listen, no dog has ever died from not going on a walk, but plenty have from going on a walk in this kind of weather, so let's not do that. I didn't actually intend to start the show with a big public service announcement, but there you go. Take it as you will. Anyway, I've got a fantastic show lined up for you between now and 7 o'clock. We have the Rock Block at 6. We got some Pink Floyd coming up very shortly. But first, the headliner of the inaugural Blackbird Festival is Alter Bridge. New from them, Disregarded.

0: brilliant stuff from Pink Floyd. Welcome to the Machine here on Planet Rock. Favorite line in that, you bought a guitar to punish your mom. Genius. Before that, new music from Alter Bridge, Disregarded. Alter Bridge, of course, were the first band that kicked off our loudest ever summer ticket giveaway. That continues right throughout the summer. Today, though, we have a pair of tickets to win to go and see Metallica when they play London Stadium on July the 5th. So if you want that pair of tickets, listen out for a Metallica track. When you hear it, you have until the end of that hour to get yourself in the draw by emailing your name, phone number, and where you're from, all important bits, and then email it to win@planetrock.com. As ever, don't email me. win@planetrock.com. Okay, good luck. Metallica tickets up for grabs this afternoon. Got some Billy Squire lined up for you and an Eagles song that you'll want to sing along with, but I've heard you sing. You probably shouldn't.
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0: Billy Squire with some Yoda speak there.
1: Lonely is the night.
0: Oh, it's terrible. Anyway, lonely is the night. Should be the night is lonely. It's not quite as poetic, though. Anyway, listen, just a quick heads up. Planet Rock's Winter's End Festival 2027 goes on sale this Thursday, day after tomorrow at 9 a.m. It's the 10th anniversary event. Holy cow, how did that happen? Anyway, it's back at Treco Bay Holiday Park. It's happening the 28th of January to the 31st of January, and we're going to be giving you more information starting this Thursday, okay? So, gird your loins. Let's play something from a band that is no stranger to the Winter's End Festival. They last played in 2024. It's Robert John and the Wreck. This is new from them. This is Arroyo.

0: Faith No More and Ashes to Ashes here on Planet Rock. It looks like Faith No More is going to be active again in 2027 doing some performances. It's not 100% confirmed, but I suppose when you're basically main man and bass player, Billy Gould says, yeah, we're going to be doing shows next year, but they haven't actually weirdly sort of offered up any kind of concrete anything other than that. So if you're a Faith No More fan, I think you've got a lot to look forward to in 2027. Keep your eyes peeled here at Planet Rock. We'll let you know when we know for sure. Got something short and sweet to the point from Brian Adams on the way.
1: Lotto.
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13: Travel.
0: M1 southbound South Yorkshire, there's a lane closed on the exit slip road at Junction 35 due to a broken down vehicle. Junction 35 is the A629 for Rotherham and Chapeltown. M25 clockwise, there's one lane closed and queuing traffic due to a broken down car following a spillage at Junction 28. That's the A12 for Brentwood and the Brook Street roundabout. Congestion's back to Junction 27 for the M11. And the M6 southbound in Cheshire, there's one lane closed due to a broken down vehicle between Junction 18, the A54 for Middlewich and Holmes Chapel, and Junction 16, the A500 for Stoke-on-Trent and Crewe.
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Hey, this is Paul Anthony, back on Planet Rock Breakfast tomorrow morning from 6, when Patrick and Declan from Walsall will be choosing three songs they're calling the Full Family Tree. I'll have the Planet Rock alphabet, the Planet Rock years too, so why not join me when you wake up, back on Planet Rock Breakfast tomorrow morning from 6.

0: Extreme, Another Side of the Rainbow. That sixth album is something else. If you don't have that, get that one. It's just there's not a duff track on it. Anyway, this is Planet Rock, and in a couple of minutes' time, I will tell you how you could be winning 750,000 pounds later in the week. I'm going to play you a song that has a crime against the rhyme, maybe more than one, and then we'll do our Tuesday twofer as well. Keep it here on Planet Rock.
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15: The top stories this hour. Ex-SNP chief executive Peter Murrell has been sentenced to 5 years and 3 months for embezzling more than £400,000 from the party. Nicola Sturgeon's estranged husband had pleaded guilty to using the funds. His defence lawyer said Mr. Murrell was overwhelmed by embarrassment and shame.
16: He recognises that he is entirely to blame for his predicament. He does not seek to avoid or deflect from that conclusion.
15: A murder investigation is underway in South Wales after the discovery of a girl's body. Gwent police said the family of a 14-year-old girl named Lily, who'd previously been reported missing, has been informed. Our reporter Tom Priest has more.
17: Yeah, there's a large police presence after a female body was found in the Dufferin Park area of Bliner at about 10 past 10 last night. Formal identifications yet to take place, but the family of 14-year-old Lily have been told. Police say they understand the news will cause distress and concern in the community.
15: Sir Keir Starmer has authorised his likely successor, Andy Burnham, to start receiving government briefings. Downing Street says the Prime Minister wants prospective candidates to have access talks so there's an orderly transition. England's fans are in Boston ahead of this evening's World Cup group match with Ghana. These fans are excited.
1: I think that we've got the skill sets within the team now, so we'll see what happens.
3: After the first game, I think it's coming home.
15: And the Met Office's temperatures could reach almost 40 degrees on Thursday. Extreme weather's been causing major disruption to the travel network across the UK. Our reporter Amelia Sammons has been to hose down the rhinos trying to keep cool at Twycross Zoo.
18: 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Refreshing for you.
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18: 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We'll quite often kind of put all water in a bucket, fill it with lots of nice things, so carrot, sometimes watermelon, and then that way they kind of lick the ice and that helps them cool down a little bit.
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15: A very hot and humid day across England and Wales with strong sunshine. Windy across parts of Scotland and Northern Ireland. That's the latest. I'm Alex Richardson.
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0: 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Last week's winner, Dave, had been entering since the

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Mama, we're all crazy now. It's Slade on Planet Rock. Guns N' Roses before that with Paradise City, a song that has a crime against the rhyme that's repeated more than once. Rhyming city with pretty? Come on. I think a 9-year-old could probably do that, but I don't know. It's a stone cold classic, isn't it? So what the heck do I know? Probably nothing. I'm Darren Reddick. This is Planet Rock. I'm here with you till 7 o'clock this evening. It's time for our Tuesday twofer. Lots of people having birthdays this week, but I've settled on Kip Winger. Why? Because I like Kip Winger and Winger.

0: And that's our Tuesday twofer. Happy belated birthday to Kip Winger, who celebrated day before yesterday on Sunday. That was Winger with Easy Come, Easy Go and Headed for a Heartbreak. Other people celebrating their birthdays this week: Todd Rundgren, Glenn Danzig, who is forever Danzig on the ceiling, Randy Jackson, bass player from Journey on the Raised on Radio album, and touring bassist as well. Of course, he went on to a huge TV career. I think I was talking about this last week, wasn't I? Don't know why. Anyway, Mick Fleetwood celebrating a birthday tomorrow. Jeff Beck would have been as well. Mike Kroger, the less famous Kroger from Nickelback. David Paich from Toto. Alan Lanier from Blue Oyster Cult. Ian McDonald from Foreigner. And Mick Jones from The Clash would have been celebrating as well. And of course, if it's your birthday, let me know. It's Darren at planetrock.com, and I'll be sure to say happy birthday. And that doesn't just go for Tuesdays, by the way. That's any day of the week that I'm on the radio. So stand by. I've got some Journey songs, Randy Jackson. I've got some Skindred, also without Randy Jackson, but I've also got some Nirvana, which definitely has Randy Jackson playing bass on.
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1: Travel.
0: M1 southbound Hertfordshire, there are two lanes closed and slow traffic due to emergency repairs at Junction 5. That's the A41 for Watford. M25 clockwise, long delays, one lane's closed due to a broken down car and a spillage at Junction 28. The A12 for Brentwood and the Brook Street roundabout. Congestion still back to the M11 at Junction 27. And the M42 northbound in the West Midlands is partially blocked. Queuing traffic due to an accident between Junction 6, the A45 for Birmingham Airport and Coventry, and Junction 7 for the M6 towards Coleshill.
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Nirvana with In Bloom on Planet Rock. No Randy Jackson on that track, just Chris Novoselic on the bass. It was a joke. Anyhow, Steelhouse is coming back. It's not too long from now. When I make it about, I'm going to say 5 weeks, about that, 4 or 5 weeks. It's happening back in Ebbavale. It's the 15th year. It's happening the 24th to the 26th of July. They've got Rival Sons and Steel Panther making their only UK festival appearances. Also on the main stage, the return of the Temperance Movement. Ugly Kid Joe is there. Alien Ant Farm. Dan Byrne as well. VIP area has its own Big Top acoustic stage. That was great. I saw Chris Barris, yes, last year. This year you've got Jay Buchanan, Von Herzen Brothers, Luke Morley, and lots more besides. If you want to get in there, you got to move fast, as VIP upgrade tickets are actually going fast. If you want to check out the full lineup, get information and tickets, head to planetrock.com. It's the Steelhouse Festival. I will see you there. I'm looking forward to that. And how about we play something from a band that's headlined it twice? Both times were absolutely epic. If you want some Skindred, you got it.

0: great sing-along song. That's Journey and Love and Touch and Squeezing. It's just too hot for that kind of behavior. As the Georgia Satellites say, please keep your hands to yourself. Got something epic from Iron Maiden lined up for you in just a couple of minutes.
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0: How we doing out there, Planet Rock? It says 34 degrees in the Growlery studio here. You keeping cool? How are you keeping cool? Let me know, Darren at planetrock.com, and I'll get you set up with information on how you could be significantly wealthier this Friday with Make Me a Winner. $750,000 up for grabs. I've got some Steppenwolf. I've got Living Color and the latest one from Greta Van Fleet as well. But do let me know how you're keeping cool today, Darren at planetrock.com.
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16: The top story is this hour. Extreme weather has been causing major disruption to the travel network across the UK, and some schools have announced they'll close for the next few days due to the heat. Overnight storms in southeast England caused flooding. These people are trying to keep cool on Bournemouth seafront.
17: It's always got a holiday vibe with the beaches. We're very lucky with our beaches.
18: Absolutely fantastic, and the breeze is absolutely beautiful. Yes. It's the breeze that makes it.
16: Age UK says the over 75s need to take care as the Met Office warns of temperatures creeping towards 40 Celsius. Elsewhere, the heat's having an impact across Europe. Last night, France reportedly recorded its warmest night in 79 years. Emergency services are responding to a major incident in West Wales following reports of a bus crash. It's understood the air ambulance has been called to the area in Carmarthenshire this afternoon. Our reporter Isabella Hudson has more.
19: Dyfed Powys police have confirmed the collision took place in Kidwelly, with emergency services currently on the scene. The A484 near the Kidwelly roundabouts is closed at the moment, and motorists have been asked to find alternative routes. Right now, there are no confirmed details about the extent of any injuries. Members of the public are being asked to stay away from the area until further notice.
16: Police in Wales have launched a murder investigation after the body of a 14-year-old girl was found in Gwent. The teenager, who's only been named as Lily, was found yesterday morning. At the World Cup this evening, England play tonight. We've been speaking to these under-13s footballers in Ilkeston who have their advice for the team.
20: Just go for it. Just try your best. and just do what you can do.
21: Like, never give up and start working hard. Come on, England!
16: Meanwhile, England boss Thomas Tuchel says he hopes that players can keep sharing great moments with supporters at the tournament this year.
22: Just so glad that the fans in the stadium felt and saw what I felt, what I feel and see on a daily basis since we are together.
16: England face Ghana at the World Cup tonight.
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16: Largely clear and settled with light winds, warm for most places tonight and uncomfortable for many. That's the latest. I'm Alex Richardson.
13: Music news.
23: Iron Maiden's concert at Paris Le Défense Arena was cut short after it was hit by a one-hour power outage last night. The power went out as the band performed 2 minutes to midnight when the venue was plunged into darkness and the band had to leave the stage. Maiden reconvened and played a further 50 minutes. However, the band had to truncate their show due to the venue's curfew time. Ozzy Osbourne's iconic bat throne will go on display in his home city of Birmingham next month to mark the first anniversary of his death. The black Gothic-style throne was built for Ozzy's Rock and Roll Hall of Fame induction in October 2024 and was last used at Black Sabbath's Back to the Beginning concert at Villa Park last July. The throne will be added to the exhibition Ozzy Osbourne Working

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1: Yo, he's excellent. Cult personality by Living Color here on Planet Rock. How are you keeping cool today? I've had an email, lots of emails actually, lots of people have air conditioning units, which is something that I am considering. Andrew wrote to me from Taunton in Somerset, where it's currently 31.7 degrees in the shade. He says, I'm not keeping cool, enjoying the show, but I have the arduous task of painting new shed panels before the shed gets constructed on Friday. Oh, what a week you chose. Actually, somebody came to my door a little while ago, which I answered in my pants. Honestly, I wouldn't ever normally do that. Today I did that. Thankfully, it was the guy who comes around to our cul-de-sac and cleans the windows and gets the moss off the roofs, a guy named Graham. Good guy. I'm like, dude, how are you doing this today? And he just sort of shrugged. He's like, it's what I do. So a tip of the hat to Graham. And well, let me know what you're doing to keep cool. And don't forget, I have a pair of tickets to go and see Metallica on July the... Hold on a second. July the 5th at London Stadium. And when you hear a Metallica track, you'll want to email win@planetrock.com, putting your name, phone number, and where you're from in the body of the email. Okay, so listen out for that song. When you hear that song, you'll have till the end of that hour to get your entry in to win@planetrock.com, name, phone number, and where you're from. Okay, so keep your ears peeled for that and tell me how you're keeping cool today. In the meantime, here's the new one from Greta Van Fleet. Play your games.

0: Sometimes what a song needs is a cowbell. Good example of that there. Van Halen, Dance the Night Away, where we're listening out for a Metallica track so that you can win a pair of tickets to go and see them when they hit London Stadium on July the 5th. So when you hear it, you've got till the end of that hour to get your entry in to win at planetrock.com. That's the email address, name, phone number, and where you're from to win at planetrock.com. On the way, definitely got some Joe Bonamassa, definitely got some Billy Idol, and who knows, maybe I've got some Metallica.
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13: Travel.
0: M1 northbound, Northamptonshire. There's one lane closed due to a broken down car after junction 16, the A45 from Daventry. M25 clockwise, long delays and one lane's closed due to emergency road surface repairs following a spillage of oil and an earlier broken down car. This is all going on at junction 28, the A12 for Brentwood and the Brook Street roundabout. Congestion is now back to junction 26 for Waltham Abbey. And M42 northbound through the West Midlands is partially blocked, queuing traffic due to an accident between Junction 6, the A45 for Birmingham Airport and Coventry, and Junction 7, the M6 towards Coles Hill.
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there you go. Metallica and Fuel on Planet Rock, which was the klaxon, if you like, on Planet Rock's loudest ever summer. If you'd like to win a pair of tickets to see Metallica when they hit London on July the 5th, I have one pair of tickets for that. You have until the end of this hour to email win@planetrock.com. Put your name, phone number, and where you're from in there. And like I said, get it in by 5 o'clock, and then we'll draw the winner after that. So good luck on that. We've got some Def Leppard before the hour's up. Got some Billy Idol after Joey B. Joe Bonamassa, Ball Peen Hammer.

0: Billy Idol doing Shakespeare, To Be or Not to Be a Lover on Planet Rock. We're playing for Metallica tickets. I'll give you all that information again in a little bit. But we're also talking about keeping cool in this ridiculous weather. And Jason from Sunny Wigan says, he's got advice actually. He says, the best way to stay cool in bed, have a hot shower as hot as you can stand before you go to bed. Hot water opens your blood vessels and the blood rushes to the surface, trying to keep you cool. 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I feel like I'm going to catch a cold right the next morning immediately, but you might be right. I don't know. Anyway, get your entry in if you want to win those Metallica tickets. 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

0: Def Leppard, take what you want. Joe Elliott on air this very evening at 9 o'clock on his very own show here on Planet Rock. But just a reminder that if you want to win that pair of Metallica tickets to see them in London on July the 5th, you're running out of time. You got till 5 o'clock to email your name, phone number, and where you're from to win@planetrock.com. 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Good luck. Fingers crossed. Deep Purple, ZZ Top, and the Black Crows, and the Beau Gris Gris are on the way.
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0: Can I have another Oreo?
1: Hello, it's Matt from Verisure. You pressed the SOS button.
2: 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We need help.
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9: The top story is this hour. Many schools have announced they'll close or finish early, and there's travel disruption because of the hot weather. A red warning for extreme heat comes into effect for much of southern England and parts of Wales tomorrow, when highs of nearly 40 degrees are predicted. Gemma Plum's a meteorologist.
10: We're expected to break the June record, which is 35.6 degrees, by a number of degrees, and that's a huge amount. And we could record close to 39, maybe 40 degrees.
9: Retailers are reporting that soaring sales of fans and ice cream makers as households try to cope with the extreme heat. Our reporter Amelia Sammons has been to Twycross Zoo to find out how the rhinos keep cool.
11: Is that nice? Refreshing for you.
12: Do you get concerned when the weather is warm like it is?
13: Definitely. We'll quite often kind of put all water in a bucket, fill it with lots of nice things, so carrot, sometimes watermelon, and then that way they kind of lick the ice and that helps them cool down a little bit.
9: So Keir Starmer and Andy Burnham have met a day after the Prime Minister announced he's resigning. Downing Street's also revealed any candidates hoping to succeed him will start receiving government briefings. Yesterday, Starmer announced his resignation, saying he would stay in post until his successor is chosen. Police have launched a murder investigation after the body of a 14-year-old girl was found in Wales. The teenager, who's only been named as Lily, was found in Gwent yesterday morning. Scotland's First Minister has described the saga around Peter Murrell as agony. John Swinney's remarks come after the former SNP chief executive was jailed earlier for over 5 years for embezzling party funds. England are back in World Cup action this evening. They face Ghana tonight. We've been speaking to fans who are part of an under-13 side in Ilkeston.
14: I think just always go into it like 110% because it's like just you need to just work hard.
15: I am extremely excited.
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9: Largely clear and settled with light winds. Warm for most places tonight and uncomfortable for many. That's the latest. I'm Alex Richardson.
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Deep Purple. Speed King on Planet Rock. ZZ Top, Sharp Dressed Man. I'm Darren Redick with you till 7 o'clock this evening. And, well, our Metallica competition has now closed, which means I can tell you who's actually won the pair of tickets to go and see Metallica on July 5th at London Stadium, all part of Planet Rock's loudest ever summer. I'd like to say congratulations to Paul from Rayleigh in Essex. You are going courtesy of Planet Rock. Have a great time. As I always say, take some pictures, send them to us, just show us you having fun. But don't worry, Planet Rock's loudest ever summer continues, and we have tickets to go and see Joan Jett tomorrow. Five pairs of tickets, I believe. So keep listening out for that. When you hear a song by Joan Jett, you know the drill by now. But when you hear that, you'll want to email win@planetrock.com with your name, phone number, and where you're from in there, and get your entry in by the end of that hour that comes up. Joan Jett tickets, part of Planet Rock's loudest ever summer, on the horizon at some point between now and the Rock Block tomorrow. Okay? All right. I promised you some Black Crowes. I will play that for you in a minute. First, though, new music from Beau Gree Gree. This is Meow. Yeah, something like that. Meow.

0: That's the Black Crowes. She Talks to Angels here on Planet Rock. Before that, new music from Bo Gree Gree, Me Yee Yee Yow, which is a great song title, actually. Me Yee Yow. I hope you enjoyed that. On this very hot Tuesday afternoon, I hope you're keeping cool. A lot of people seem to have some sort of air conditioning in their places of work, their sheds, whatever they're doing, and I think I'll have to invest in that at some point. But for now, do you know what I've done, and it's working? Here's a great piece of advice. Go and get a handkerchief, douse it in water, stick it on your head. Looks ridiculous, but I'll tell you what, it works. Anyway, stand by. I've got some Glenn Hughes goodness on the way, as well as something from the greatest band out of Canada ever.
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1: Travel.
0: M1 northbound Nottinghamshire is closed. There's queuing traffic due to a lorry fire between Junction 26, the A610 for Nottingham and Eastwood, and Junction 28, the A38 for Alfreton and Mansfield. M25 clockwise, severe delays and one lane's closed due to emergency road surface repairs following an earlier broken down car and a fuel spillage at Junction 28, the A12 for Brentwood and the Brook Street roundabout. Congestion's back to Junction 25 for Enfield. And the M42 northbound in the West Midlands, slow traffic due to an earlier accident between Junction 6, the A45 for Birmingham Airport and Coventry, and Junction 7 for the M6 towards Coles Hill.
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0: Glenn Hughes, voice in my head here on Planet Rock. I'll tell you what, I love listening to Planet Rock when I'm not on the air because surprising things happen just about everywhere in the schedule. In this instance, I was listening to the Planet Rock years and this song came on and I was like, wait a minute. It literally was, I haven't heard that in ages song. Aldo Nova, Fantasy. And I was like, what are we playing? What are we doing? And I realized it was the Planet Rock years. So Paul played Aldo Nova's Fantasy. And then there are other just great songs that I did know, things like Eminence Front by The Who, clip from Boys from the Black Stuff. There was a clip in there, Tootsie. All these things had one thing in common. They came out the same year. And that's what happens at 9 o'clock. During the Planet Rock Breakfast Show, an hour of music and memories called the Planet Rock Years, which sounds a lot like this. Remember Jeff Spicoli? Remember Fast Times at Ridgemont High? Happened the same year as all those things I just mentioned.
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4: 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He's gonna kill us. 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
5: Hey, man, just be glad I had fast reflexes. 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My old man is a television repairman. He's got this ultimate set of tools. I can fix it.

0: A Rush song not often heard on Planet Rock from Signals, The Analog Kid, Fast Times at Ridgemont High before that. Both Signals and Fast Times came out in the same year. What year was it? It was the same year that all of those songs that happened at 9 o'clock this morning on Paul's Breakfast Show occurred. It was 1982, if you can believe that. Yeah, 9 o'clock, weekday mornings on Planet Rock Breakfast Show. You get the Planet Rock years. Check it out tomorrow morning. I have no idea what year it is, but even if I did, if I told you, I'd have to kill you, and I need all the listeners I can get. Okay, got a song with absolutely huge drums coming up.
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0: Sammy Hagar, who will be over here not too long from now, actually. That's Encore, Thank You, Good Night, here on Planet Rock, and that'll get us ever so close to tonight's feature of the day, as far as I'm concerned. Tonight's Rock Block has been put together by Planet Rock listener Joshua Cliff from Newcastle-under-Lyme. You're going to get music from Muse, got Velvet Revolver, Foo Fighters, and Shinedown, and of course I'll tell you how you can put together your very own Rock Block in due course. In the meantime, stand by. News update is next.
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19: The top stories this hour. Extreme weather has been causing major disruption to the travel network across the UK, and some schools have announced they'll close for the next few days due to the heat. Overnight storms in southeast England caused flooding too. These people have been trying to keep cool on Bournemouth seafront.
20: It's always got a holiday vibe with the beaches. We're very lucky with our beaches.
21: Absolutely fantastic, and the breeze is absolutely beautiful. It's the breeze that makes it.
19: Age UK says the over 75s need to take care as the Met Office warns of temperatures creeping towards 40 degrees. Elsewhere, the heat's having an impact right across Europe. Last night, France reportedly recorded its warmest night in 79 years. So Keir Starmer and Andy Burnham have met a day after the Prime Minister announced he's resigning. Downing Street's also revealed that any candidates hoping to succeed Keir Starmer will start receiving government briefings. Yesterday, Starmer announced his resignation, saying he would stay in post until his successor is chosen. Police in Wales say they've arrested a 14-year-old boy on suspicion of murder after the body of a missing girl was found in Gwent yesterday evening. The 14-year-old, named only as Lily, had previously been reported missing, having been last seen on Saturday evening. Police say all passengers have been safely removed from a bus that's crashed in Carmarthenshire. Footage shows the vehicle on its side in a field. And at the World Cup tonight, England play again this evening. We've been speaking to these under-13 footballers in Ilkeston who had advice for the team.
8: Just go for it. Just try your best and just do what you can do.
13: Like, never give up and start working hard. Come on, England!
19: Meanwhile, England boss Thomas Tuchel hopes his players can keep sharing great moments with their fans at the tournament.
22: Just so glad that the fans in the stadium felt and saw what I felt, what I feel and see on a daily basis since we are together.
19: England will aim to make it 2 wins from 2.
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19: Largely clear and settled with light winds, warm for most places tonight and uncomfortable for many. That's the latest. I'm Alex Richardson.
15: Music news.
23: Iron Maiden's concert at Paris La Défense Arena was cut short after it was hit by a one-hour power outage last night. The power went out as the band performed 2 minutes to midnight when the venue was plunged into darkness and the band had to leave the stage. Maiden reconvened and played a further 50 minutes. However, the band had to truncate their show due to the venue's curfew time. Ozzy Osbourne's iconic bat throne will go on display in his home city of Birmingham next month to mark the first anniversary of his death. The black gothic-style throne was built for Ozzy's Rock and Roll Hall of Fame induction in October 2024 and was last used at Black Sabbath's Back to the Beginning concert at Villa Park last July. The throne will be added to the exhibition Ozzy Osbourne, Working Class Hero at Birmingham Museum and Art Gallery from Wednesday the 1st of July. And finally, Clive Davis, the man who signed Bruce Springsteen, Aerosmith and Pink Floyd to Columbia Records, has died aged 94. The music mogul was extraordinarily successful, guiding the likes of Santana and Whitney Houston through some of their most fruitful eras. And that's music news on Planet Rock.
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0: Okay, time for tonight's Rock Block. Joshua Cliff from Newcastle-under-Lyme has chosen songs tonight. There's going to be Velvet Revolver. There's going to be Foo Fighters. There will be Shinedown and there will be Muse.

0: Shine Down and If You Only Knew on Planet Rock. Foo Fighters, Velvet Revolver, and Muse in that set as well. Joshua Cliff from Newcastle under Lyme has chosen the tracks in tonight's Rock Block, and he says, I wanted to select a variety of songs and artists that I grew up with because of my parents' favorites, such as Shinedown and Slash, but also wanted to select songs which represent the different styles of rock I have since become interested in during my late teens. I hope that there's something on here for everyone, a spread of both old and new. I think that's a big success, a big gold star, and a tick in the correct box. T-Rex and you too are just a heartbeat away.
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11: On M4, Vale of Glamorgan, eastbound 34 Miskin to 33 Cardiff Western services. Two lanes closed with queuing traffic due to multi-vehicle collision. In Nottinghamshire, the M1 North, 27 Hucknall to 28 Alfreton. Lanes 1 and 2 are closed for recovery following a lorry fire. And in Bedfordshire, the M1 South, 11 at Dunstable. You've got lanes 3 and 4 closed by a crash. Congestion's back to Luton. M25 clockwise at 28 Brentwood, the inside lane's closed for emergency repairs. And on the M25 anti-clockwise, junction 3 at the Swan Interchange to 2 at the Danforth Interchange, 3 lanes are closed by emergency repairs.
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0: I'll be honest, I don't know that much about Dorothy. That is she. Rest in peace. But since Joshua Cliff from Newcastle under Lyme had suggested that we play that song in tonight's Rock Block, I thought, you know what? I'm going to throw caution to the wind and roll with it. I'm so glad I did. I hope you enjoyed that as well. 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Fill out the form. Send it in. We'll take a look and hopefully play yours real soon. Just choose great songs and tell us great stories, a little bit about yourself, why you chose those tracks, that kind of thing, and we're good to go. It's go time. Okay, we're not finished with Joshua's Rock Block. Got something a little better known than the Dorothy track in just a couple of minutes.
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1: 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Oh, I shouldn't have looked down.
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14: In Cheshire, the M6 Thelwall Viaduct North, junction 20 to 21, it's partially blocked with delays due to an obstruction in the road. Nottinghamshire, the M1 North, 27 Hucknall to 28 Alfreton, lanes 1 and 2 remain closed for recovery following a lorry fire. Congestion's back to travel services. Bedfordshire, the M1 South, 11 at Dunstable, lanes 3 and 4 are closed for recovery of a crash. And on the South Circular in Woolwich, it's closed southbound due to an emergency services incident near to the Woolwich Ferry roundabout. M25, Kent anti-clockwise at 3 from the Swan Interchange, 3 lanes closed with delays due to emergency repairs.
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0: Well, that's just for fun, that one. Got to whip that one out every once in a while. And as Joshua Cliff suggested that we play it again, why not? 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Fill out the form, send it in. We'll take a look and hopefully play yours real soon. I'm Darren Reddick. That's all the time we've got with you tonight. I'll be back with you tomorrow from 2. I hope you'll join me then. In the meantime, stand by. You got Danny Boza up in just a couple of minutes. Time for a couple of hours. 9 o'clock, it's Joe Elliott. And then at 10 o'clock, it's The Late Selection with Steve Priestley. But for me for now, see ya.
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15: The top stories this hour. Many schools have announced they'll close or finish early this week, and there's travel disruption because of the hot weather. A red warning for extreme heat comes into effect for much of southern England and parts of Wales tomorrow, when highs of nearly 40 degrees are predicted. Gemma Plum's a meteorologist.
16: We're expected to break the June record, which is 35.6 degrees, by a number of degrees, and that's a huge amount. And we could record close to 39, maybe 40 degrees.
15: Meanwhile, retailers are reporting soaring sales of fans and ice cream makers as households try to cope with the extreme heat. Our reporter Amelia Sammons has been to Twycross Zoo to find out how the rhinos there are keeping cool.
17: Is that nice? Refreshing for you.
18: Do you get concerned when the weather is warm like it is?
17: Definitely. We'll quite often kind of put all water in a bucket, fill it with lots of nice things, so carrot, sometimes watermelon, and then that way they kind of lick the ice and that helps them cool down a little bit.
15: It's thought Sir Keir Starmer and Andy Burnham have met a day after the Prime Minister announced he's resigning. Downing Street's also revealed any candidates hoping to succeed him will start receiving government briefings. Yesterday, Starmer announced his resignation, saying he would stay in post until his successor is chosen. Police in Gwent said they've arrested a 14-year-old boy on suspicion of murder after the body of a missing girl was found yesterday evening. The 14-year-old, named only as Lily, had previously been reported missing, having been last seen on Saturday evening. Now, while fans at home are experiencing a heat wave, England go into tonight's second game at the World Cup against Ghana in very different conditions. Thomas Tuchel's men will be playing in drizzly Boston in temperatures in the high teens. These fans in Boston are making the most of it.
7: It'll be like home today. We'll be playing like in winter weather, I guess.
11: We've got our ponchos.
19: Yeah, ponchos are ready.
7: That was the first thing in the suitcase, yeah.
20: Yeah, it's literally mad. Everyone's just like so excited and everyone, there's just like a vibe in the city.
15: England are looking to make it 2 wins from 2.
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15: Largely clear and settled with light winds, warm for most places tonight and uncomfortable for many. That's the latest. I'm Alex Richardson.
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21: Well, hello. Yep. It's me. I know. It's amazing, isn't it? I'm back. I know I'm back. Honestly, I can't believe it either. I've got a jam-packed show for you today with loads and loads and loads and loads and loads and loads of great tunes. 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
22: Hey,

Hark, is that the sound of thunder? I said, yeah, yeah. Oh, yes. Danny Bose on Planet Rock.

That was Bruce Springsteen, a.k.a. Loose Windscreen, and Point Blank was the song. Before that, Led Zeppelin kicked off the show with the classic Black Dog. Welcome, welcome. I hope you're well. See what I did there? Couple of things to point out today. If you're listening to this show on the 21st of June, and not the repeat, you should probably be aware, in fact, you probably already are aware, that it is Father's Day. So if you are a father, then good luck to you. Well done. I hope you're being made a complete and utter fuss of. If you're a mother, then I'm sure you're involved in some of that. If you're not, then you're missing out. The other thing to mention, of course, it is the summer solstice. If you're into all that kind of stuff, then I'm sure it makes a massive difference to you. All I know is, it's the longest day of the year. Enough of this rambling, let's get on with the tunes. This is The Damn Truth and The Willow.

0: Ah, yes, the unmistakable sound of the Rolling Stones there. Of course it was. Coming up soon, I've got an email from David White, who will tell me all about how he committed the crime of leaving a David Bowie gig early. And I've got music from Steve Miller, Vixen, all on the way after this. I'm Danny Bowes, and this is Planet Rock.
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20: In Cheshire, the M62 East, 11, Birchwood, 12 at the Eccles Interchange. All traffic's being held because of a crash. In Nottinghamshire, the M1 North at 27, Hucknall to 28 at Alfreton. Lanes 1 and 2 remain closed with queuing traffic due to a lorry fire earlier on. Bedfordshire, the M1 South after 11 at Dunstable. Still with delays following a crash, but all lanes have reopened. M4 Westbound at Junction 2 at Brentford. The inside lane is closed with delays due to a broken down van. And in Kent, the M25 anti-clockwise at 3 Swanley Interchange to 2 at the Darwin Interchange. The inside lane is closed for emergency resurfacing following an earlier breakdown.
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Not a Minute Too Soon. That was Vixen. And before that, Abracadabra, the classic from Steve Miller and his band. Now I'm going to read you that email I told you about from David White. What does he say? I'm going to tell you. Hi, Danny. Love the programme. I love you too, David. What a nice man you are. I've got two true stories for you, he says. Now that's interesting, because he's intimating that possibly other people's stories may not be true. I don't get it. I'm sure they're all true. Still, back to the email. In the 70s, he says, I went to a free festival to see a band called May Blitz, who I thought were great. After they played their set, the headliner came on, and then he says in brackets, a man in a dress, close brackets. So, we all left early. So he didn't stay to see if it was any good. Put off by the dress. Got it. Then he says, it turned out to be none other than David Bowie. Dope. And then in the 80s, he says, I went to see Steve Marriott and his band at the Royal Standard Venue in Walthamstow. I've got a story about Steve Marriott. I'll tell you later. I kept shouting Tin Soldier over and over, which he eventually played to perfection. At the interval, I had a chat with him, and he was the nicest, most down-to-earth guy ever. I asked him if I could buy him a drink, and he said fine. So I bought him a large brandy and coke. After the gig, I realised I didn't have enough money for the bus fare home. Oh, so he spent the money that you needed for the bus on Steve Marriott's drink. Okay, got it. Then he goes on to say, I had to walk 3 miles at midnight to get home, but it was well worth it. A great guy. All the best, David White. Wow, two great stories there. I see you're put off by David Bowie's dress. It's got to go down as a mistake. But Steve Marriott turned out to be a lovely bloke. Now, I've heard that many, many times over. I will tell you my Steve Marriott story after this. This is Gary Moore for you, David, walking by myself.

0: That was Gary Moore and Walking By Myself. That was for David, who wrote in to tell me he went to see the Steve Marriott Band at Walthamstow, bought him a drink, and realised he spent his bus fare on said drink. Ended up having to walk home. He also told me he went to see a band he loved, May Blitz, I think he said they were called, and then when the headliner came on, he was wearing a dress. Turns out it was David Bowie. Once again, gotta go down as a mistake. Now I'm going to tell you my Steve Marriott story. When I was a kid, mid-70s probably, I got a phone call, because in those days it was all about the phone calls, telling me there was a secret gig planned at the Thomas A. Becket in the Old Kent Road. Now, the Thomas A. Becket was a very famous boxing training pub, but they also had bands playing sometimes downstairs. Basically, he said, there is a secret Steve Marriott gig taking place at the Thomas A. Becket tonight. So if you want to go, get there and queue up. There was no way to do anything else. You just had to go and wait in line. Luckily, Luke and I went, and we did wait in line, and we did get in. It was a boiling hot summer's evening, and it was absolutely rammo. When the band came on, they were obviously legless, blind drunk. That's how they introduced themselves, by the way. Steve Marriott said, "Good evening, we are blind drunk." Literally. The gig was amazing, though when it came to the encore time, they came back on and the drummer fell off his stool. He was so drunk. Steve Marriott, this is no word of a lie, Steve Marriott turned to him and said, "Get up." He said, "I can't get up, I'm too drunk." He said, "Get up or you're sacked." And the drummer laid on the floor and said, "You'll have to sack me." I can't remember what happened next, but that was enough, wasn't it? It was pretty amazing. And that was the one and only time I saw Steve Marriott, and I must say, it stayed in my mind forever and a day. Maybe you saw a secret gig and it blew your mind. Maybe you went to a gig that you weren't expecting, and maybe like David Bowie, the guy was wearing a dress and you went home and missed it. I don't know. If you've got a story about going to a gig and something weird and wonderful happened, tell me all about it. You know where to find me, danny@planetrock.com. That's my email address, and I read them all. I've said it before. If it's any good, I'll have it on the show, honestly, sooner or later. More music coming up, but in the meantime, let me just say I'm Danny Bowes, and you're listening to Planet Rock.
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There you go. Miles Kennedy and Alter Bridge and Poison in Your Veins. Now I'm going to play Nazareth. I was reminded of this song the other day. Don't know why. Can't remember for the life of me. But I do remember what a great tune it was. But I also remember they did great, great covers. Some covers were so good, you would never have known that they were covers. This is, of course, an original. It's Nazareth, Bad, Bad Boy.

0: Right, well, we're halfway through the show, which means we've got halfway to go. That's amazing. One more hour of brilliant, brilliant tunes. Plus some idiocy from myself, of course. Coming up, I'll have a look at the weather for you. I've got an email from Tom about too much Guinness, and now it's very bad for guitar amps. I'll tell you about that later. And I've got music from Tom Petty, Black Sabbath, and loads, loads more. This is Planet Rock. I'm Danny Bowes.
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17: The top stories this hour. Police in Wales have arrested a 14-year-old boy on suspicion of murder after the body of a missing girl was found yesterday. The 14-year-old girl, named only as Lily, was found in the Dufferin Park area of Blina last night. The chief of the UN has warned London is cooking, as today could see the hottest June day on record. And Amber Alerts come into force ahead of a red one tomorrow, with temperatures expected to hit 40 degrees in parts of England and Wales. Antonio Guterres told the London Climate Action Week that things must change.
18: Here in London, the city of Dickens, it is clear that our world is facing a tale of two crises. Climate crisis pushing us deeper toward higher temperature, and an energy crisis exposing the folly of a world hooked on hydrocarbons.
17: So Keir Starmer has met his likely successor, Andy Burnham, after promising a smooth transition of power following his resignation yesterday. The former Greater Manchester mayor could be in number 10 by mid-July if he's uncontested for the Labour leadership. US TV presenter Savannah Guthrie has made an emotional on-air plea after a ransom note claimed her missing mother was dead. It's believed 84-year-old Nancy was taken from her home in January. England kick off their second Group L game at the World Cup in an hour when they take on Ghana. Joe Rawson is in Boston.
19: England know a win would secure their place in the last 32, and the fans here are confident.
20: After the first game, I think it's coming home. I really do.
19: Thomas Tuchel says he's hoping they can carry the momentum from the win against Croatia.
21: A very different game than the Croatia game, and we have to be ready.
19: Captain Harry Kane starts as he looks to add to his two goals in the tournament so far.
17: Billionaire philanthropist Michael Bloomberg has pledged nearly £200 million towards protecting the world's oceans. He says he wants to close the gap between government's commitments and action. It comes as the US and UK cut funding for conserving international waters. From Sky News, I'm Faye Rowlands.
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23: Iron Maiden's concert at Paris La Défense Arena was cut short after it was hit by a one-hour power outage last night. The power went out as the band performed 2 minutes to midnight when the venue was plunged into darkness and the band had to leave the stage. Maiden reconvened and played a further 50 minutes. However, the band had to truncate their show due to the venue's curfew time. Ozzy Osbourne's iconic bat throne will go on display in his home city of Birmingham next month to mark the first anniversary of his death. The black gothic-style throne was built for Ozzy's Rock and Roll Hall of Fame induction in October 2024 and was last used at Black Sabbath's Back to the Beginning concert at Villa Park last July. The throne will be added to the exhibition Ozzy Osbourne Working Class Hero at Birmingham Museum and Art Gallery from Wednesday the 1st of July. And finally, Clive Davis, the man who signed Bruce Springsteen, Aerosmith and Pink Floyd to Columbia Records, has died aged 94. The music mogul was extraordinarily successful, guiding the likes of Santana and Whitney Houston through some of their most fruitful eras. And that's music news on Planet Rock.
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0: REO Speedwagon, Back on the Road Again. And before that, Tom Petty and his Heartbreakers and Don't Come Around Here No More. Now that moment you've all been waiting for. Yep, it's time for the weather.
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0: You reckon it's going to get better? It is going to get better. Met Office have told me we're friends again. But in the meantime, it's going to be a bit kind of, bit grey, bit yucky, bit rainy every now and again, bit overcast, and there's going to be some thunder right about now.

0: Sabbath, Bloody Sabbath. Black Sabbath, of course it was. And before that, the band What I Is In, i.e. Thunder, and the tune was called Low Life in High Places. That was recorded in 1652 and released on our second album, Laughing on Judgment Day. See, I remember all that because my long-term memory isn't too bad at all. It's my short-term memory that's rubbish. And the medium-term stuff too, actually, thinking about it. Is there any Thunder news? Yes, I know. It's amazing. There is Thunder news. We've just announced that we're going to release a new EP next week. How do we do it, I hear you cry? Well, actually, these tunes were recorded for the last album, and for whatever reason, we decided not to put them on the record. So, there are four brand new tunes that you've never heard before, plus there are three live versions of songs from the last album that Luke and I recorded on TV in Spain. I can't remember when exactly, but it was just before the album. Had to be, really. Like I said, it's released next week, so if you're interested, you know where to go. ThunderOnline.com. All the news should be there. And if you want to get a copy next week when it's out, I'm more than happy about that, I must say. More tunes to come from the likes of Pat Benatar, Jimi Hendrix, and loads more besides. But in the meantime, let me just say I'm Danny Bowes, and you are listening, hopefully, to Planet Rock.
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Ah, yes, the unmistakable sound of Jimi Hendrix and his experience. Who sounds like him? Nobody, really. Nobody at all. And before that, Pat Benatar and Hit Me With Your Best Shot. That was for Darren, who is a one-man campaign to try to get her to play in the UK. I don't think he's having a lot of luck. Now I'm going to read you an email from Tom. I told you about this earlier, didn't I? Hello, Danny, he says. Listening to the show whilst walking the dog and thought this story may give you a laugh. Well, I think we'll all be the judge of that, Tom. When I just turned 18, I worked in a pub, and one night, once the customers had left, we decided to check the pumps were still working. 8 pints of Guinness and a pint of cider later, I walked home. Walked home? More like a stagger, I'd have thought. I woke up later with the room spinning and I needed to throw up. Ugh, is this going to get graphic? In my drunken state, I managed to get myself to the toilet and get rid. Morning came and I realised my dad's brand new guitar amp was laid on its front in my bedroom. Yep, I'd mistaken that for the toilet. Oh no. Needless to say, my dad wasn't too happy, as I had to scrape the chunks out whilst being sick from the sight of my own sick. Ugh, that was too much information. Sorry about that, people. If that upset you, I'm sorry. Bit graphic, even for me. Anyway, Tom goes on to finish by saying, love the show. Keeps me and my police dog company on night shifts. Oh, so you're a policeman. Tom, what a terrible past you had. Regards, he says, Tom. Right, well, we need a tune. Anthony is on holiday, I know. So we've got the lovely Mark sitting in for him today, producing away like a mad thing. Mark, what you got over there we can play for Tom? Love it. Mark, you're a genius, mate. This is Led Zeppelin, Sick Again.

0: That was Led Zeppelin for Tom, a.k.a. the Guitar Amp Destroyer, here on Planet Rock. 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And hopefully you're not either, so I don't want it, and I'm not going to read it. So send me an email about anything at all, but not being sick. Once again, danny@planetrock.com. That's my email address, and I promise you, if it's any good, makes me laugh, makes me cry, blows my hair up or my skirt back. Was that wrong? I think it is wrong. I'll read it on the show sooner or later. I'm Planet Danny. Oh, I've done it again. Why do I do this? Right, well, we'll try that again. I'm Danny Bowes, and this is Planet Rock. See? That wasn't difficult, was it? Twit.
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That was Chicken Foot, bit of a superstar band there. Now it's time for a bit of Alice Cooper. You know why? It's always time for a bit of Alice Cooper, isn't it? This is the classic, School's Out.

0: Right, well, that's a very interesting technique, Mark, I must say. He's telling me it's time to stop. So, I'm going to stop. Keep it here on Planet Rock, though. Mr. Elliott's up next with his amazing, amazing show. I'll tell you, it doesn't matter what it is. If it's rock, he knows it. Take it easy. See you soon. Bye-bye.
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19: Nah, you're all right, mate. We'll just watch the actual game, thanks. Yeah, America's gonna America this summer. But one thing's for sure, nobody does football better than us. Honey Power. 18+ gambleaware.org.
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22: The top stories this hour. A teenager has been arrested on suspicion of murdering a 14-year-old girl in Gwent. The victim, identified only as Lily, was reported missing on Saturday and her body was found in the town of Blina last night. Retailers are reporting soaring sales of fans, ice cream makers and sun cream as households try to cope with the extreme heat. Many schools have announced they'll close or finish early over the coming days. A red warning for extreme heat for parts of England and Wales takes effect tomorrow. Here's meteorologist Gemma Plum.
23: We're expected to break the June record, which is 35.6 degrees, by a number of degrees, and that's a huge amount. And we could record close to 39, maybe 40 degrees. And the highest temperature on record for the UK is 40.3 degrees, which we recorded back in July 2022.
22: Sir Keir Starmer and the man likely to succeed him as Prime Minister are understood to have had a secret meeting. The face-to-face with Andy Burnham apparently took place away from Downing Street. The former chief executive of the SNP has been jailed for 5 years for embezzling hundreds of thousands of pounds of party money. Peter Murrells admitted spending £400,000 on luxury items, including a motorhome. But he also used the cash to buy smaller everyday things. Police Scotland have released part of an interview where he wouldn't answer questions about some of those purchases.
0: Of that amount, over £19,000 is exclusively of pens alone. It's quite frankly an outrageous amount of money to be spending on pens. What does the SNP need over £19,000 of luxury pens for?
22: US TV presenter Savannah Guthrie has made an emotional on-air plea after a ransom note claimed her missing mother was dead. It's believed 84-year-old Nancy was taken from her home in January. Suncare sales jumped 128% towards the end of May and start of June. World Panel says grocery price inflation slowed to 3%. It coincided with the UK's hottest day in May on record. From Sky News, I'm Faye Rowlands.
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19: Evening all, and welcome once again to the Joe Elliott Show right here on You Know Where, the wonderful Planet Rock. How are you? Great to be with you. I am coming to you this particular show all the way from Brussels in Belgium. It's a day off today, but tomorrow is a huge big festival called Graspop, which is about 60 miles from here at a place called Dessel. And it's going to feature the likes of Foreigner and Europe and the mighty Alice Cooper. So really looking forward to that. And I'm looking forward to the next 60 minutes as well, because we do have some great music lined up for you. And seeing as we are actually in Belgium, where else could I start but right here? So with the flick of a switch, here's AC/DC.

Wakefield's finest right there. That is Bebop Deluxe from their 1975 album Futurama, but it is in fact the 2018 new stereo remix from that album. The song is Music in Dreamland. And before that, from his comeback album, I suppose, it was his first album in 6 years, and it's actually credited to Hunter and Ronson, 1989. The album is Why You I Ought To. The song we heard, Woman's Intuition. Right then, let's go visit the boys of Dungeon Lane. This is brand new Paul McCartney.

0: I saw those guys live about 6 or 7 years ago at the Academy in Dublin, and they were absolutely fantastic. The crowd totally ate them up. Absolutely great live band. They are the Psychedelic Furs. And taken from the album Talk, Talk, Talk, we just heard Dumb Waiters. And before that, we heard brand new Paul McCartney. The album is called Boys of Dungeon Lane. It was produced by Andrew Watts, who has also produced the upcoming Rolling Stones album, Foreign Tongues, as he did their previous album in 2023, Hackney Diamonds. And the song that we just heard, Mountain Top. You are listening to the Joe Elliott Show right here on the wonderful Planet Rock, this week coming to you all the way from Brussels in Belgium. Coming up, we're going to go out to Stella with Michael Monroe.
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Yes, I thought I'd play those two songs back to back because the New York Dolls for That Is Them that we just heard were a huge influence on a lot of 80s bands, specifically Hanoi Rocks. So there you've got New York Dolls from the album of the same name with Jet Boy. And before that, you heard Michael Monroe, once the singer, of course, in Hanoi Rocks, who just happened to come visit Def Leppard when we played in Helsinki just a few days ago. And as he was just about to leave and the clock struck 12, it was his birthday. So I sang him happy birthday. He's a great guy, Michael. I've known him for a long, long time. I was a huge fan of Hanoi Rocks, and I'm a huge fan of his solo material as well. And they're from his latest album, Interstellar. We just heard all 7 minutes and 41 seconds of One More Sunrise. Okay, so when Johnny Rotten became John Lydon, we could say that he changed his public image.

I remember seeing those guys in 1982 at the Dominion Theatre in Tottenham Court Road. We actually stole their sound engineer, so sorry about that, Chrissy. But we needed somebody for the Pyromania tour, and he did a fantastic job that particular night because they sounded amazing. They always did, though, whenever I've seen them live, and we've done some gigs with them in the past, and they're just still a great, great band. She's a fantastic front person. It's Chrissy Hynde. That is The Pretenders from the album of the same name with Tattooed Love Boys. And before that, we heard Public Image by guess who? Yes, Public Image. And that, my dear friends, is about it for this particular show. Been a real pleasure, as always. I shall be back with you next week at exactly the same time from home, because I shall be in between gigs in Belfast and Glasgow. So I shall be nipping back down to Dublin for the day just to check on the mail, etc. So until then, I shall leave you with this. From 1975, the album is Play Don't Worry. It is Mick Ronson featuring Ian Hunter on backing vocals with his amazing take of the Little Richard tune, Girl Can't Help It. Until next week, see ya!

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15: The top stories this hour. A 14-year-old boy has been arrested on suspicion of murdering a girl who went missing in South Wales at the weekend. The victim was found dead in Blaenau last night. She's been named only as Lily by police. Hundreds of schools are planning to close or shut early over the next few days, with warnings for record temperatures. A red alert's been issued for parts of England and Wales tomorrow. Simon Kidwell from the National Association of Head Teachers says it's a matter for each school to decide. He admits budgets are tight for infrastructure updates.
16: If I've got any more money to spend in schools, I may look at adding air conditioning to a couple more classrooms. It is so much better in those classrooms that have air conditioning. So in terms of the flexibility I have to spend money on the school building, I'm going to consider that.
15: Sir Keir Starmer's met his likely successor, Andy Burnham, after promising a smooth transition of power following his resignation yesterday. The former Greater Manchester mayor could be in number 10 by mid-July if he's uncontested for the Labour leadership. The former chief executive of the SNP has been jailed for misusing more than £400,000 of party cash. Peter Morrill's been sentenced to over 5 years in prison. He's the ex-husband of former First Minister Nicola Sturgeon. She claims to have had no knowledge of his crimes. Sean Clerkin's the SNP member who raised the original complaints.
14: There did seem a reluctance. People seem to be afraid of taking on Nicola Sturgeon and Peter Morrill, and I decided to jump over the line and make that complaint because I'm not afraid of these people. I never have been afraid of these people.
15: US TV presenter Savannah Guthrie's made an emotional on-air plea after a ransom note claimed her missing mother was dead. It's believed 84-year-old Nancy was taken from her home in January. And billionaire Michael Bloomberg has pledged nearly £200 million towards protecting the world's oceans. He says he wants to close the gap between government's commitments and action. From Sky News, I'm Faye De Silva.
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18: And a new week of The Selection begins. Kind of toasty out there, isn't it?
19: It

classic Creedence, Have You Ever Seen the Rain? Well, funny you should mention that. Not recently, and certainly not this week, as our record-breaking heatwave is here. Hope you're hanging in okay. Perhaps you're with us on the late selection on Planet Rock because your schedule's looking rather different than usual. A lot of people I know aren't sleeping at night at the moment for obvious reasons. So your loss is my gain, and you are very welcome. We're here until one, a stack of absolutely world-class rock music. You're on the email telling us about how your day's going, how your night's going in this heat, and getting on an after midnight request to steve@planetrock.com. And this is Europe with a cult.

0: They got a couple of dates coming up then, as you'll know, in the UK. First for 7 years in Murrayfield in Edinburgh and Wembley in London. And haven't the Tartan Army been winning friends and influencing people over in the States during the World Cup over the last couple of weeks? Very nice to see. It's the Tuesday night late selection.
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Poison with a jolly little ditty. And your mama don't dance. Tuesday night's late selection here on Planet Rock. Steve at planetrock.com to get in touch. We've got a new week of the After Midnight Request beginning. And lots of people messaging tonight to say, not normally here, but can't sleep. And kicked off the duvet. And, well, there's a lot of that in the moment. And I guess it's not going to be changing much over the next couple of nights. So nice to have you along if you're new or newish to the late selection this week. This is Joe Bonamassa.

0: Bankman Turner Overdrive and a roll on down the highway. In a moment or two, we have some classic foos for you. It's the Tuesday Night Late Selection with me, Steve Priestley.
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Love it. Foos and Monkey Wrench, the late selection on Planet Rock. Clivesdown on the sunny south coast in Bournemouth. Stevie says, yesterday it was really pleasant on the beach, even a little bit of a cool breeze blowing in from the sea. Earlier today, not so much. And by the afternoon, does anybody work for a living anymore? It was like sardines down there. My excuse is I'm retired, says Clive. And it sounds like a very, very hot south coast at the moment, and only getting hotter tomorrow. Thank you, Clive. Have a good one. Get in touch anytime. 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

0: Welcome to a hot Tuesday night then, wherever you are up and down the country. Nice to have you along. It is the Tuesday night late selection here on Planet Rock with some classic Bowie and Triumph after the news at 11.
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15: The top stories this hour. Police in Gwent say they've arrested a 14-year-old boy on suspicion of murder after the body of a missing girl was found yesterday evening. The victim, of the same age, was discovered in an area of Blina. She'd last been seen on Saturday. The head of the UN says the world cannot keep burning fossil fuels in the face of devastating climate breakdown. Secretary General Antonio Guterres says London's cooking as heatwaves cause disruption across Britain. Some schools have closed. Teacher Claire and her son Bruce are cooling off in Cotswolds Country Park. They explain how they survived sweltering classrooms.
16: The blinds are closed to not let the sunlight in, and we didn't go outside for break time yesterday. Stay inside to keep cool, but it is hard, it's hot.
17: Keep your bottles at the table, and you need to drink lots of water.
15: Sir Keir Starmer's met his likely successor, Andy Burnham, following his resignation yesterday. Our chief political correspondent, John Craig, says it's bound to have been frosty.
18: There are supporters and allies of the Prime Minister who believe that Mr. Burnham is guilty of a betrayal, and there are those on Mr. Burnham's side who are furious with the current Prime Minister for rushing the timetable to make life difficult for the Prime Minister in waiting.
15: The former Greater Manchester mayor could become Prime Minister by mid-July if he's uncontested. Scotland's First Minister has described the saga around Peter Murrell as agony. John Swinney's remarks come after the former SNP chief executive was jailed for over 5 years for embezzling party funds. Oil prices have dropped to their lowest level since early March. It's following progress in peace talks between the US and Iran. And Edinburgh is losing one of its culture events from next year. The television festival's moving to Manchester to save money. From Sky News, I'm Faye De Silva.
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Hangman Jury from Aerosmith. Perhaps you're with us tonight because we've got another one of those tropical nights, unless you're up in the very far reaches of the UK. Nice to have you along on the late selection on Planet Rock for whatever reason. In fact, on this record-breaking week of temperatures, tomorrow is looking absolutely insane, isn't it? Stay with us on Planet Rock and we'll bring you the perfect soundtrack to beat the heat tomorrow. In the meantime, if you'd like to get an After Midnight request on for just under an hour's time, we need a song choice from you and why you love it so much to steve@planetrock.com. Thank you. Whilst you do it,

0: Triumph and I Live for the Weekend, Tuesday night, the late selection here on Planet Rock. I'm Steve Priestley. Stone's new album out next month then, the excellent Foreign Tongues, we are hearing it is excellent, is out on the 10th of July, but in the meantime we shall quench our thirst for the Stones, and plenty of thirst tonight with the temperatures as they are, with a classic from them after this.
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Classic Ramones, Tuesday night, the late selection on Planet Rock. I'm Steve Priestley. We're here Tuesday to Friday from 10, and we started it over last weekend, our new Sunday late selection, 11 o'clock on Sunday nights to close out the weekend. Hope you enjoyed that. If you were along for it, this is Avatar, Crying Fire.

0: Yeah, one that's never going to get old. Classic Police and Roxanne, the late selection, Tuesday night on Planet Rock.
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2: We asked which heavy metal album has the phrase "Indiana Jones was here, 1941" hidden on its cover. The answer: Iron Maiden's Power Slave.
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Well, we're just a few minutes away from our first After Midnight request of the week here on The Late Selection on Planet Rock. I'm Steve Priestley, and now something new from Tom Morello. Yes, he's back and having an absolutely storming 2026 so far. This is called A Janet.

0: We have an After Midnight request on the way. The other side of the news next. It is the Tuesday Night Late Selection on Planet Rock. Good to have you along.
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23: The top stories this hour. England edged closer to the knockout stages of the World Cup with a frustrating 0-0 against Ghana. Thomas Tuchel's side must now wait until their final Group L game against Panama to confirm their place in the last 32. These fans in Boston were underwhelmed.
24: I mean, I think it was pedestrian by England to some extent, but we didn't do anything too disastrous.
25: Bit of a shame, really, but take it, 4 points, going through.
26: There's no need to panic. There's no need to panic. I think we're still going to win the World Cup, so it's all good, yeah.
23: A teenager has been arrested on suspicion of murdering a 14-year-old girl in Gwent. The victim, identified only as Lily, was reported missing on Saturday. Her body was found in the town of Blina on Monday night. Retailers are reporting soaring sales of fans, ice cream makers and sun cream as households try to cope with the extreme heat. Many schools have announced they'll close or finish early over the coming days. A red warning for extreme heat for parts of England and Wales takes effect later. Here's meteorologist Gemma Plum.
0: We're expected to break the June record, which is 35.6 degrees, by a number of degrees, and that's a huge amount. And we could record close to 39, maybe 40 degrees. And the highest temperature on record for the UK is 40.3 degrees, which we recorded back in July 2022.
23: Sir Keir Starmer and the man likely to succeed him as Prime Minister are understood to have had a secret meeting. The face-to-face with Andy Burnham apparently took place away from Downing Street. Former SNP Chief Executive Peter Murrell has been jailed for 5 years for embezzling £400,000 of party money. Nicola Sturgeon's estranged husband spent the cash on luxury items, including a motorhome. And the world's oceans have a new protector who's determined to use his wealth for good. Billionaire Michael Bloomberg's promising to donate £200 million to marine conservation efforts. From Sky News, I'm Faye De Silva.
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2: We're here then Tuesday to Friday as you get your song choice on right here, right now. And you can send yours and tell us about why you love it so much to steve@planetrock.com. Now, this isn't officially mandatory, but we've got a few hot nights ahead. So a few people are getting in some really great cool weather choices to enjoy. If you've got any ideas, do send them over the next couple of nights whilst we all struggle through the heat together. And I didn't have to wait for Stephen in Crawley for this one, who came in with Stevie Ray Vaughan's Cold Shot. Could all do with one of those tonight.

Blimey, there's a lot of Stephen action around tonight. Stephen and Crawley wanting some Stevie Ray Vaughan with me, Steve Priestley. We're taking over the world, I tell you, on the late selection on Planet Rock. And that is the much-needed cold shot. The whole of the UK could do with one of those tonight, couldn't they? So, yeah, if you've got any hot weather-related rock tunes you'd like to get on the next couple of nights, not compulsory, but it might be fun, then get your suggestions to me, to steve@planetrock.com.

Cream and Badge on another extraordinarily hot night for much of us in the UK. It's the Late Selection on Planet Rock here until 1, and this is Shinedown 365.

0: Give Me All Your Love from Whitesnake, the late selection on Planet Rock. I'm Steve Priestley. We're here until one. 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If you are having a bad night's sleep already tonight, well, just be rest assured that most of the country is as well. It is absolutely steaming hot out there, isn't it? Very unusual temperatures. And on the way in a moment, AC/DC, but I think we're rather more interested in the AC part of that tonight.
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The excellent Mr. Brownstone from Guns N' Roses, the late selection on Planet Rock. So, reminder, we go through the night after the news at 1. Loz Guest will be here with your early breakfast, whether you're working or up late or up very, very early, which many of us are at the moment. I certainly am. The minute that sun comes up, I am done for the day. But that means by about 4 in the afternoon, you're ready for a nap. Is that just me? Anyway, Loz here with your early breakfast from 4, ahead of Paul on Planet Rock Breakfast from 6 in the morning.

Well, by pure accident, it was the sniffing part of the show, with Smell the Roses from Roger Waters, followed up by That Smell from Skinner, of course. The late selection, Tuesday night on Planet Rock.

Have that one on me, all fellow Alice in Chains fans, and I know there's many of you out there that's got me wrong on the late selection on Planet Rock. So, last call for an after midnight request for the rest of this week, for tonight at least. If you'd like to get in there, you can tell us the night you'd like to hear it. We can work with that, no problem. Steve at planetrock.com. Look forward to playing another one tomorrow. This is the Virgin Merries.

0: Hope you get a bit of sleep in tonight then. If you are off to bed a bit later than usual because of the extraordinary temperatures, of course, if you're working through the night, plenty to entertain you as we continue through the night after the news on Planet Rock. 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